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Good afternoon. I'm Kathy. Great to be with you again. How's the weekend? Has it been good so far? Hope it has. We got the Katinas coming up next, waiting here for you. More worship music here on Sanctuary with Marazu and Opinions. Round about 11:30, our daily devotional word for you today, coming up with some thoughts on discovering your gifts.

0: live in a cultural moment that is deeply suspicious of authority. We hear slogans overseas that say, no kings, you know, no rulers, no authority over me, no one telling me what truth is or how I should live. This anti-authoritative spirit is not new, but it is loud right now. And I get it. I think as humans, we've been burnt by authoritativeness too many times, or failed human kings, leaders that let us down, prime ministers and presidents and governments that aren't perfect. And so we just go, we don't want them. But we have to be careful, because there's something inside the human condition that leans towards self-sufficiency. And yet scripture tells us something countercultural. We do have a king. And you know what? We need him. I believe we need to lay down this idea of being the king or being the God of our own life. We need to submit to him in humility for our heart to say, I want this king. I want to serve you, Jesus. I want you to be my shepherd and I will be your sheep. I encourage you to search your heart today and pray like King David did. See if there is any offensive way in me and lead me in the way everlasting. Because I tell you, it's not about not having a king. It's about letting the right king rule. And his name is Jesus. Hey, I'm Josh, and I'm one of the pastors at City Impact Church.
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Sunday lunchtime, 25 minutes after midday. Sanctus Real, today, tomorrow, forever. You having lunch at the moment? It was something when I was a little girl that I used to often go to church with family friends, and on the way back, they'd always stop at the dairy and get some fresh baked white loaf. And then if I was invited to lunch to their place, and they always set the table beautifully with tablecloth and, you know, plates out and little pots, not just jars of jam, but they'd put the jam into the little pots and all that sort of stuff. And it was such a lovely, restful kind of occasion. And then I remember them slicing through the white bread. So for me, memories of, or some memories of childhood Sunday lunches are actually beautiful, fluffy white bread, which I loved because my family was into the health thing and would always have brown bread. It was a real treat to go to my friend's place and have white bread. So there'd be white bread and lovely jam and pre-sliced cheese all there at the ready. And it was a very refined affair. And I've got lovely fond memories of it. And every now and then on a Sunday lunchtime, think about that. More music now with Marazu Opinions. Also in about 10 minutes' time, our daily devotional word for you today, coming up with some thoughts on discovering your gifts.

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Powerful melodies and superb lyrics that lift our faith. Hymns. Some are modern classics. 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Hymns for Today. 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Hymns for Today. 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

0: Bill Wickham at your name, Yahweh, 28 to 1. Good afternoon. If anyone's just tuned in, I'm Kathy, you're with Sanctuary, New Zealand's worship station. And more worship music coming up in a moment with Chris Tomlin, Holy Forever on the way. Also Tim Hughes, Brooke Ledgerwood, Clinging to the Cross. But first, some thoughts on discovering your gifts on our daily devotional Word for You Today.
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2: Yesterday we talked about spiritual gifts. We mentioned that love is the most important foundation brick. Without it, we might as well not bother with spiritual gifts. But how do we know what spiritual gifts we have? Well, God didn't design us to exist alone, so a good way to get clues is by asking God and asking others. Firstly, let's get God's input. We didn't create ourselves, so we won't always know what we're created for. But God does. But if any of you needs wisdom, you should ask God for it. He is generous and enjoys giving it to all people. But when you ask God, you must believe and not doubt. Anyone who doubts is like a wave in the sea, blown up and down by the wind. James 1, 5-6. Secondly, let's ask some of our trusted Christian friends what they think our spiritual gifts might be. It's hard to see our own gifts sometimes because we're so used to being ourselves that we take the things that we do for granted. Other people can help by pointing out what we do that's specifically us. And that can highlight the gifts God has given us that we never knew we had and may have overlooked. Hospitality, preaching, healing. When we ask, we'll probably find out that people are delighted to help us. So what now? Ask God and ask others what your spiritual gifts are, and then do them with love.
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Sanctuary, Living Water, music there with Kane and Tim Hughes, Brooke Lidgetwood with Clinging to the Cross. Quarter to one, good afternoon. I'm Cathy with Sanctuary, New Zealand's worship station. We've got news update at 1 o'clock for you. Hope you're having a good Sunday afternoon. Media Prayer Day is coming up in a couple of weeks' time, Sunday the 20th, and we're being encouraged to pray for our media right around the country, all media, both Christian media and mainstream media as well. And I think it's a very cool thing to set aside a bit of time and have some dedicated prayer for our media. It's really important, I think, to be praying for those responsible reaching New Zealanders with news and entertainment, and asking for prayer for those who work for Christian and mainstream media, from right from the top, from the CEO to the intern, for people with profile and those behind the scenes as well. And it's not too late to get your church or small group involved. I reckon it'd be an awesome thing. Now, if you want any more information, the ins and outs and how to get your church or small group involved with it, head along to the website, mediaprayerday.nz. That's mediaprayerday.nz. Yeah.

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House of Worship, Carrie Jobe with Breathe. 10 minutes past 1. It's Sanctuary, New Zealand's worship station. If you've just tuned in, good afternoon. I'm Kathy. Hope your weekend's going well, is it? Hope you got some rest, managed to tick something off your to-do list. They're never-ending lists, aren't they, to-do lists? As soon as you've ticked something off, just weirdly something else turns up on it. I think I've had a to-do list since I was born. And it hasn't got any shorter. It's got longer somehow. Good to be with you. Looking forward to worship music. Souvenirs worship coming up. Holy is the Lord and House of Worship. Brian Jorkson, come now is the time to worship. And New Wine worship up also with adoration. This is Hillsong Worship. Darlene Check, none but Jesus.

Almost half of New Zealand adults don't have a will. That's why we've entered a partnership with Safe Will, a leading online will writing platform to provide you with an easier and more affordable way to write your will. As part of the Sanctuary Whānau, we want to let you know about an exclusive limited time offer. From the 7th to the 21st of September, you can write your will for free. 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

Souvenirs worship, holy is the Lord. 25 minutes after one. Good afternoon, Kathy with you at Sanctuary, New Zealand's worship station. I don't know if you've ever tried the old car park prayer, you know, Lord, please help me find a car park as you're going round and round and round. And I'm always grateful when I do get one, especially when I prayed that prayer. But sometimes you don't. And then when you do get one, you got to go and pay for it as well. But something quite different and unique out of Poland on this one. Christian drivers who found themselves asking the Lord for a parking space would feel very at home in one, a Polish parish, under new car park regulations. A church in Western Poland, the Church of St. Martin and St. Vincent the Martyr, have invited motorists to pay for their parking spaces with prayer instead of money. Now, the church opened its recently renovated car park with a prayer-based price list. So instead of cash or a card, drivers are asked to offer prayers based on how long they intend to stay. Apparently, if you stay less than an hour, one Our Father or the Lord's Prayer would suffice. Isn't that just brilliant? Apparently, people using the church for meetings or church services, they're exempt. But the sign also reminds visitors that Grace has no parking meter. They don't issue any tickets. Your conscience works around the clock. Isn't that just absolutely brilliant? More music now from New Wine Worship, Adoration.

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1: I'm married to someone who loves a fire, whether it be an open fire, a wood burner, a bonfire, or a brazier. And a favourite pastime of ours is to enjoy an evening outside with the brazier and a few marshmallows. He loves the process of stoking the fire, making sure there's kindling and sufficient wood to keep it going. Recently, on one such occasion, I was reminded of William Booth of the Salvation Army, who said, "Look well to the fire of your souls, for the tendency of fire is to go out." We need to love the process of stoking the fire of our soul. It's a daily thing. Leviticus 6 verse 12, each morning the priest will add fresh wood to the fire. How's your fire? I encourage you to add fresh wood today. Look well to the fire of your soul. Mahana ki tō tātou atua e tēnei rā. Remember God today. I'm Alison Shaw.
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House of Worship, Brian Jorgson. Come, now is the time to worship, and of course 24/7 here on Sanctuary anytime. 20 minutes to 2, Kathy with you, good afternoon. We got more worship music coming up with Elevation Worship, When Wind Meets Fire, and We the Kingdom with Holy Water. A song next from Corrie Ashbury with Sparrows. They're not getting a look in at all at the New Zealand bird competition of the year underway at the moment. Have you checked out the website, Bird of the Year Competition? It's through with Forest and Bird. It's such an informative website. It's been very cool. Nerida has been every day focusing on a different bird that's in the competition. And, the information is incredible, the bird sounds. There's been all sorts of shenanigans going on and off over the years with this competition, and it's gone international as well. It began actually in 2005 as a simple email poll to raise awareness about our endangered native species. This year there's a bit of a twist on it, features an election-themed format where 74 birds are split across six political-style parties, complete with manifestos, allowing voters to cast both bird and party votes. Actually, that's very clever. That's probably going to garner a whole lot more votes. Be interesting to see the political results on that and whether that will count as a poll at all. It's just such an interesting website. So do check it out and cast your vote for your bird.

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We the Kingdom, Holy Water, 7 away from 2 o'clock, your sanctuary, Sunday afternoon, news update at the top of the hour. Next up, worship music from Mercy Me, Make It Well. And again, just a reminder about the hymn program, hymns for today, aired this morning between 6 and 7 o'clock, hosted by Peter Shaw, and just recently started in the last couple of Sundays. We have an evening edition of that as well, hosted by Rosemary Jane between 6 and 7.

Have you ever sat in a slow line of traffic, tapping your fingers on the steering wheel, frustrated at the delay? Let that frustration become a habit, and you could be in danger of shortening your life through the buildup of stress. Instead, recognize that our times are in God's hands, and that includes the delays. Mary and Martha were frustrated with Jesus. Instead of coming immediately, when he heard Lazarus, their brother, was seriously ill, Jesus waited for 4 days. He arrived, but it was too late. Lazarus was dead. What the sisters didn't realize, God was in the delay. What would have been an amazing healing instead became a miraculous resurrection. God has plans greater than we can ask or imagine. They will only be accomplished, however, in God's way and God's time. I'm June Dooney, and you can access my resources on junedooney.com.

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Good afternoon, Kathy with you, Sanctuary. On a Sunday afternoon, listening to Matt Redman there, 10,000 Reasons. At the top of the hour, 2 o'clock, day by day with called out music. Well, it is Sunday today and hope it's a good one for you and your weekend's going well. You're enjoying a change of routine before perhaps getting back into the Monday to Friday thing. We got John Reddick coming up this hour, holding on. Later on, Chris Tomlin. How great is our God? Looking forward to Bethel Music, Jen Johnson, No One Like the Lord. This is Catherine Scott, Hungry, Falling on My Knees.

Making a will is not at the top of the average person's priority list, but it is an important thing to sort out at some stage. So if you're in that place where you're thinking about it, then you may want to consider remembering Sanctuary Radio in your will. It's a cool way of ensuring you leave a lasting positive legacy in this country into the future, even after you've gone. 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

0: Gospel Sanctuary, New Zealand's worship station. Good afternoon, I'm Kathy. Sunday afternoon music there with Crowder, My Victory. It's 23 minutes after two. On the way shortly, Rend Collective Revival Anthem. Also going to hear from Chris Tomlin, How Great Is Our God. How old were you when you started your first ever paid job? And are you still doing it? This one from the Warm Fuzzy Fars from the UK. Imagine starting a job at 15 and 73 years later you're still doing it. Well, Keith Watts is. He's 88 years old and is believed to be Britain's longest serving church organist. He first sat down at the organ in his local church in 1951. This was in Dorset. And since then, he's just carried on playing. They reckon thousands and thousands of hymns. And apparently during COVID, he took a portable organ outside during COVID so the music could continue while the church was closed. Imagine going on one of those COVID walks. You're looking for anything to distract you. Then come across an organist sitting outside. Sadly, Keith lost his wife earlier this year and he says he's determined to keep on playing. He says he'll keep on playing until he can't or can't do it anymore or someone else tells him to stop. And here's a beautiful part too in this story. He gives all his organist fees back to the church. How cool is that? Well, here we are with John Reddick, not with an organ, but probably all the works with the synthesizer, drums, guitars.
1: Let's go.

0: Empty bottles, empty houses, empty hearts, empty bank accounts, empty churches, and an empty stomach. Let me tell you of three empty places that means good news. Remember the stable where Jesus was born? That's why we celebrate Christmas. Well, it's empty now. He grew up. Remember the cross of Calvary, where Jesus died for our sins because he loved us so very much. Well, it's empty now. He did what he came to do. Remember the tomb where they buried him? Well, it's empty now because he came back to life again on the third day. All these places are empty because God wants to give us fullness. He wants our lives to be full of the abundant life that Jesus gives through his Spirit. Would you like fullness of life in the Lord Jesus instead of your emptiness? Ask him. He'll fill you with his life now.
1: It's your sanctuary, yoursanctuary.nz.

Chris Tomlin, how great is our God? Sanctuary, New Zealand's worship station. Just want to share again, actually I posted it up on Sanctuary's Facebook earlier in the week, but I came across this thought from William Dyer, and just thinking about the song that we've heard, how great is our God, and so great, and he loved us so much that he sent his son Jesus to come to earth. And he died on the cross, the death and resurrection of Jesus. And I came across this beautiful thought from William Dyer. And just another kind of take on that whole gospel story. Christ uncrowned himself to crown us and put off his robes to put on our rags and came down from heaven to keep us out of hell. He fasted 40 days that he might feast with us all in eternity, and he came from heaven to earth that he might send us from earth to heaven. Just thought that was awesome. You can check it out on Facebook, yoursanctuary.nz. Good to have your company. I'm Kathy, 25 minutes to 3. This is Oceans Above, beautiful one.

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It's nice to know that at the end of the day, you can wind down with evening devotion with Kathy Jenke. Tune in for inspirational music and spiritual encouragement, where faith, hope, and love are explored through reflections, scripture, prayer, and conversation. 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Weeknights 7 to midnight. It's your evening devotion.

You were Sanctuary, New Zealand's worship station, 12 away from 3 o'clock. News update at the top of the hour at 3. That was Equippers Revolution, Forevermore, heard two from Grace Vineyard Music with Alive before that. Next up, as we head towards news update, Bethel Music, Gene Johnson with No One Like the Lord. It's a song led by Gene Johnson and really a declaration of God's power and majesty. And listen to the lyrics. They're kind of inspired by the vision of the throne room of God in the book of Revelation, where thousands of angels and living beings are singing in one almighty chorus. Jean Johnson herself says she loves the song and compares it to a song that she'd like to sing in heaven. Do you have a song that you'd like to sing in heaven?

0: Does it really matter where you got that? This is Susie Holt with Chocolate and God. 1 Corinthians 4 says, "And what do you have that you did not receive? Now, if you did indeed receive it, why do you boast as if you had not received it?" Paul was talking to the Corinthians here. They were doing very well and seemed to be living a rather carefree life without Christ being number one in their lives. There is nothing wrong with living well. God is the giver of all good things, but when we get to a point where we live as though we don't need God because we don't think we need Him, we're missing out. Once we become complacent, we often start letting things slide in our walk, like reading your Bible. It is important to keep your focus on God and to look for the blessings He has put in your life and praise Him for all that He has done in order to keep your focus steady and on Him. Ladies, let's take the 30-day challenge and be in the Word every day. 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

trailer yet. Not I, but through cries to me. Who to at the top of the hour, kicking off 3 o'clock Sunday afternoon. Matthew West, Don't Stop Praying. And on that note, don't know if you've heard the latest episode of In the Privilege of Prayer, all about, it's a conversation between Nerida on the Morning Sanctuary and Alison Shaw. You might have heard her God Spots. And actually, I think this coming week a new episode's going to be dropping, but the current one is all about how God sees us. And, you know, we're so conscious about how we see ourselves, how others see us, but what about God and how does he see us? It's a fabulous discussion, and you'll find it wherever you listen to podcasts, also through the Rema Media app and the Sanctuary website, yoursanctuary.nz. Checking out the music lineup before four, we got Brandon Lake coming up, We Praise You. And we've got Folks and Hymns with Glorious Things of Thee Are Spoken, a new one to Sanctuary. Also going to hear from Josh Baldwin, Made for More. This is Darlene Adair, Just Let Me Say.

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1: 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And while you're there, you can pray for others. 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

Good to have your company. I'm Kathy, you're with Sanctuary. Sunday afternoon, 25 after 3, listening to Josh Baldwin there, Made for More. Anyone just tuned in, welcome. And we've got some great worship music continuing here on Sanctuary. Next up, Elevation Worship and Chandler, God, I'm Grateful. Followed by Brandon Lake, We Praise You. And this three in a row, wrapping up with Gateway Worship. Who else? Well, so interesting to hear news during the week of Mel Gibson. He's giving us a glimpse of what's coming in his long-awaited sequel, follow-up to The Passion of the Christ. The resurrection of the Christ. It's been talked about on and off for years. Do you remember the film The Passion of the Christ? It was pretty intense, incredibly powerful. Well, apparently the resurrection of the Christ is due out in cinemas next year, next May. And Gibson says this one's going to be much bigger. I'll be fascinated what he does with it. The story's going to move beyond the crucifixion and resurrection, exploring the different realms, including heaven, hell, and what he describes as the world before creation. It's apparently a very ambitious project and raises an interesting question. When Scripture leaves something unexplained, how much should we imagine? How much should we simply leave as a mystery? So that's coming out on the big screens, apparently, next year.

0: John 1 verse 12 says, to those who did receive him and did believe in his name, he gave them the right to be the children of God. I love this because all of us have access and the privilege of being fathered by God and being part of his unshakable kingdom family. Being part of God's family means that we set our priorities, we set our mind, we set our heart on things that are above, things that are heavenly, things that have spiritual significance. We live according to his kingdom and his authority. You will attract favor and kingdom wherever you go if you know these things and if you realize that, you know what, you're not just an ordinary person. You're actually a child of God that serves a very, very good father. So, my friend, in this season of your life, I want to encourage you to live with your head high, to know that God is a good, good father, that he's always going to have you and call you as his own. It's Joshua Singh, so I want to help you grow in your faith. Let's connect on joshuasingh.com.
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22 to 4. Good afternoon. Kathy with you at Sanctuary on a Sunday afternoon. Hope it's going well. That was Gateway Worship. Who else? I've been noticing more and more signs, and it is the season actually, school fair season. So as I'm out and about noticing outside different schools, you know, the fair coming up. I love school fairs. They just tick every single box. A coming together of community, lots of fun for the kids. Everyone getting rid of their stuff at home and sending it to White Elephant stalls, baking, fun. It raises money for the school. It's just a fantastic time. And I don't know if you've got school connections and your school is having a fair at all, let us know and we'll let everyone else know. Just flick a text, 8168 Kiwi. Sanctuary. This is Folks and Hymns Now, Glorious Things of Thee Are Spoken.

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It is Sanctuary, New Zealand's worship station. Amanda Cook, it's 7 minutes to 4 o'clock. I think our birthday season and the extended family is getting underway again. We had a little break, tiny little break, and then it's ramped up again. Two birthdays this week, a seven-year-old, actually went to seven-year-old's birthday yesterday. It was a gem themed. He loves rocks and gems and amethysts and anything to do with kind of geology. It was very, very cool. He was just beside himself with excitement with all his fake gems he was given. And then a brother-in-law had a birthday as well. So happy birthday, Shark. Anyone else having a birthday this weekend or this coming week? The richest of God's blessings on your special day. More music now with Maverick City Music, Dante Bow, All That I Need. News update at 4:00.

0: shit I need.
1: There's nothing quite like cozying up to watch a film and then getting blown away by a plot twist you never saw coming.
2: I am your father.
1: I love it. But I believe there's someone who loves a good plot twist even more than I do. And that's God himself. See, when Jesus went to the cross, the enemy thought he had won, but the plot twist was this. By killing the Son of God, he brought about his own defeat. It's like it was God's ultimate Uno reverse move. And it seems the enemy hasn't learned his lesson. He still daily tries to take us out. But what I find encouraging is that whatever he intends for evil, God loves to turn it for good. He loves a plot twist. And I like to think that when you and I are faithful, when we hold fast through every storm, and then when we boldly share our testimony, it reminds the enemy he can't win. Now you become God's little plot twist running around, and your story reminds the enemy that he is still a loser. Because no matter what he brings against you, God loves to bring a plot twist into your life and turn it for good. I'm Josh, and I'm one of the pastors at City Impact Church.
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1: 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And when it starts to grow, keep praying. 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

This is Amazing Grace. Bill Wickham, head to from Carrie Job forever. 11 minutes after four. Good afternoon. I'm Cathy. You're with Sanctuary, New Zealand's worship station on this Sunday, the 13th of September. We've got Brooke Lidgetwood coming up this hour with worship music, Ancient Gates, Elevation Worship, Jehovah, and Delirious My Soul Sings. 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

Almost half of New Zealand adults don't have a will. That's why we've entered a partnership with SafeWill, a leading online will writing platform to provide you with an easier and more affordable way to write your will. As part of the Sanctuary Whānau, we want to let you know about an exclusive limited-time offer. From the 7th to the 21st of September, you can write your will for free. Just go to wills.yoursanctuary.nz.

It was Sanctuary, 25 after 4 Sunday afternoon. Kathy with you, and that was Brooke Littlewood, Ancient Gates. Next up, Benjamin William Hastings with Saturday. And just thinking about the Saturday of that very first Easter, the day in between the death of Jesus on Good Friday and the resurrection on Easter Sunday. And thinking about the Saturdays in our life, you know, those sort of weird times where you kind of, nothing seems to be happening, you're waiting for something, you're waiting for God, God seems far away, is he coming? And you're in this kind of, you feel like you're in a holding pen almost, and it's easy to lose sight of things, to lose sight of God, become impatient. But it's a very special Saturday. It's a day, actually, of growth and digging deep and ultimately trusting God. Well, I can

0: Do you ever have difficulty sleeping? There are times in my life when sleep evades me. I'm tossing and turning and getting more restless. And it was at one such time that I discovered Psalm 42, verse 8, that God gives us a song in the night. The next restless night, I asked God for a song. Sure enough, one came to mind. What a beautiful name. And I sang along in my mind. On another occasion, the song was, "All my life you've been faithful." Sometimes the same song will be in my night hours over and over. It becomes like a default setting. The song distracts me from worrying about sleep. It focuses my mind on worship and feeds my spirit. I feel rested rather than restless. So the next time you're awake in the night hours, ask God for a song. Mahara ki tō tātou atua e tēnei rā. Remember God today. I'm Alison Shaw.
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Everlasting God, Lincoln Brewster, 22 minutes to 5. Good afternoon, it's Sanctuary. Well, this coming week, Te Wiki o Te Reo Māori, Māori Language Week, coming up all this week and starting tomorrow, kicking off Monday the 14th of September. And this year, the focus is on Te Reo towns and a celebration of communities who are keeping Te Reo Māori alive. And to celebrate this week, Sanctuary has made the word for you today available in Te Reo Māori. So that's going to, you'll be able to access that from this coming week, right throughout the week, from tomorrow until September the 20th. Very, very cool thing. 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So do check that out. 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

doing a bit of Dan Brennness wherever I go. 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Starting at 8:30, a pilgrimage through Britain's cathedrals. 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I've seen one or two episodes before and I've never been to the UK, but I just love all that sort of stuff. 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

0: Some years ago, a friend packed into boxes precious items to keep them safe while she was away on mission. The boxes were misplaced. 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Stuff she no longer needed nor wanted. 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The Bible talks of wine needing to be poured from vessel to vessel. If wine remains unfiltered, dregs drop to the bottom of the vessel and sour the wine. 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I'm June Dooney, and you can access my resources at junedooney.com.
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Good afternoon. 10 minutes past five, your sanctuary, New Zealand's worship station. Good to be with you. My name is Kathy, and checking out the music lineup before six, we got worship music with Charity Gale. Thank you, Jesus, for the blood. One from Influence Music, Glory, Honour and Power, and Always with Forrest Frank. 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

Thank you, Jesus, for the blood charity gale. 25 minutes after five, it is Sanctuary, New Zealand's worship station. Glory, honour and power up next with Influence Music. Stuart, my husband and I, are very proud owners of a water fountain. We were given a voucher a couple of weeks ago as a thank you gift, very unexpected, and it was a very generous gift, and we were thinking about using it for something practical and useful. And then we thought, no, how often do we get the chance to, with a voucher, to do something fun? So Stuart's always loved water fountains, water features, and so we wandered around the garden centre, had a look at what they had on offer, and settled on one. We got it, we brought it home. We've just got it sitting on a square of concrete at the moment, haven't had a chance to set it up properly. There's actually two or three spots we're thinking that we might put it, and so we just want to think through and how it'll fit in with everything. Just really chuffed. I can't wait to get it set up, and just love not only the visual aspect of it, but the sound of kind of water bubbling away there. I don't know if anyone listening has a water fountain and what your experiences of it are. Hope it's easy to look after. Let me know if you've got one and how it is to look after. 8168 Keyword Sanctuary.

0: Many years ago, Paul and Silas were in prison. God intervened with an earthquake that day and they were set free. Do you feel as if you're in some type of prison, a relationship or financial problem, feeling hemmed in, caught in a rut, can't get away, imprisoned by circumstances? Well, let me tell you of the escape plan today. Jesus came to set the prisoners free. He is alive today and can do this for you. Real freedom is like soaring like an eagle, motoring in sixth gear, gliding off a cliff edge, knowing you're safe and secure. This freedom starts by praying like this. I refuse to be held captive in any way. I want to be free in my spirit. Thank you, Lord Jesus, that you are the one who rescues me. I receive the freedom that you give to all who follow you. Amen.
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2: on Sanctuary. Wherever you

The Lord will provide passion, 24 minutes to 6 at Sanctuary Sunday afternoon. I was mentioning about just going into the garden centre and getting this water feature. The garden centres are starting to get really, really busy. And when I came to the checkout, I said to the lady, oh, is it that time of year? Ramping up, she said, oh, yeah, it's really busy. And, looking at our lawns too, just thinking, yep, they need doing again. It was only, 2 weeks ago it was done. So it's that time of year, and especially, you know, still with moisture around, we're going to be needing to mow the lawn quite a bit now. It's been actually quite nice over winter, having a bit of a break from all that.

Life can feel a little hectic at times, whether it's managing the kids, deadlines, or battling traffic. It's nice to know that at the end of the day, you can wind down with evening devotion with Kathy Jenke. Tune in for inspirational music and spiritual encouragement, where faith, hope, and love are explored through reflections, scripture, prayer, and conversation. Connect, reflect, and be inspired with Kathy Jenke. Weeknights 7 to midnight. It's your evening devotion.

hope it was. Beautiful day. And lovely to have your company, Sanctuary, New Zealand's worship station. That was Jamie Grace. Just gone 10 minutes to 5, just about time for me, Kathy, to wrap up, saying thank you for your company. It was great to be with you this afternoon. Rosemary Jane, along after 6 o'clock, she'll be keeping you company. And again, just a reminder about the new extension of Hymns for Today. So Rosemary will be bringing you between 6 and 7 o'clock a whole lot of hymns, which is very cool. Tonight's thought that I'd like to leave with you, I mentioned this one actually earlier in the week, but just want to, such a good one. Just want to encourage you not to be afraid to go to God at all with whatever's on your mind and heart, and no matter how bad you feel about yourself, to come to God. And this is what Thomas Watson said: Christ went more willingly to the cross than we do to the throne of grace. Isn't that a great saying? Have a good one. Have a good evening. Look forward to joining you from 7 o'clock tomorrow night here on Sanctuary. This

0: Are you just not that excited about it anymore? This is Susie Holt with Chocolate and God. Romans 13 says, do this, understanding the present time. The hour has already come for you to wake up from your slumber. So let us put aside the deeds of darkness and put on the armour of light. One of my favourite quotes is, if what you believe doesn't affect how you live, then it isn't very important. As Christians, we should never be complacent about what we believe. We need to be praying for a boldness that comes only from the Holy Spirit living within us. We need to live lives that reflect the fact that the same Spirit that rose Jesus from the dead lives in us. Our decisions and our behaviours ought to reflect Him. We should be striving for more of Him to be revealed through everything we do, so others will know that He loves them too, and He wants to walk through this life with them as well. Ladies, let's take the 30-day challenge and be in the Word every day. 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
1: This is Sanctuary.

Gunner and Be Thou My Vision. It is just after six. Great to be back with you tonight. I'm Rosemary Jane, your host through till midnight this evening. Hope you've been enjoying your Sunday. We've got great worship in the lineup with Brandon Heath coming up. It Is Well With My Soul, Shane and Shane, His Mercy Is More, and Elevation Now, The King of Love.

0: In Matthew 6, Jesus conveys a profound message about the impossibility of serving two masters, drawing a clear distinction between devotion to either God or wealth. He underscores this point by asserting you cannot serve both God and money. This assertion resonates deeply, suggesting that individuals align themselves with either the kingdom of life or the kingdom of death, based on their pursuit of either spiritual fulfillment or material gain. You know, reflecting on Jesus' words, it really prompts us to a critical inquiry. What and whom do we prioritize in our pursuits? Are we chasing after the fleeting promises of wealth, or are we seeking a deeper connection with God? This season, I want to urge you to ponder upon these questions earnestly as they invite introspection into the guiding forces that shape our life and priorities. It's Joshua Singh, and I want to help you grow in your walk with God. So let's connect at joshuasingh.com.
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His Mercy Is More. That was Shane and Shane, along with Brandon Heath earlier. It Is Well With My Soul. And Elevation with the song The King of Love. And Thoughts on Faith, that was Joshua Singh. Well, coming up soon, we'll take a look at our word for you today, the Daily Devotional from Bob Guest, all about discovering your gifts tonight, taking us their music from Twyla Paris soon, and Chris Rice next. Hallelujah, what a saviour.

0: When the role is called up yonder, it's where you want your name to be. And all your loved ones, Twyla Paris, Chris Rice too. Hallelujah, what a saviour. Well, it's time to catch up with the Word for You today. Daily devotional now, all about discovering your gifts.
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2: Yesterday we talked about spiritual gifts. We mentioned that love is the most important foundation brick. Without it, we might as well not bother with spiritual gifts. But how do we know what spiritual gifts we have? Well, God didn't design us to exist alone, so a good way to get clues is by asking God and asking others. Firstly, let's get God's input. We didn't create ourselves, so we won't always know what we're created for. But God does. But if any of you needs wisdom, you should ask God for it. He is generous and enjoys giving it to all people. But when you ask God, you must believe and not doubt. Anyone who doubts is like a wave in the sea, blown up and down by the wind. James 1:5-6. Secondly, let's ask some of our trusted Christian friends what they think our spiritual gifts might be. It's hard to see our own gifts sometimes because we're so used to being ourselves that we take the things that we do for granted. Other people can help by pointing out what we do that's specifically us. And that can highlight the gifts God has given us that we never knew we had and may have overlooked. Hospitality, preaching, healing. When we ask, we'll probably find out that people are delighted to help us. So what now? Ask God and ask others what your spiritual gifts are, and then do them with love.
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0: been doing this experiment lately to see what kind of king Jesus is. Earthly kings wear crowns, right, to show victory and glory. It shows us they're worthy. It shows us they're powerful. But Jesus, the King of Kings, when he was on earth, he only ever wore one crown. Do you know what it was? A crown of thorns. It says in Matthew 27:29, they wove thorn branches into a crown and put it on his head. You know, those thorns matter because back in Genesis 3:18, thorns were part of the curse after sin entered the world. And here is Jesus, our King, wearing our very curse on his head as a crown. Man, what kind of a king is this? This is a king who doesn't stay far away from suffering. This is a king who steps into it. This is a king who takes our curse on himself, carries what humanity deserves. And this is the gospel, that our sins curse us like a crown of thorns, and yet God takes those thorns upon himself so that we can wear a crown of righteousness and be with him in his kingdom for eternity. He takes a crown of suffering so that his people can have a crown of glory. I'd love you to make Jesus the king of your heart today. I'm Josh, and I'm one of the pastors at City Impact Church.
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His eye is on the sparrow. How much more he cares for you and me. That was Salah. And earlier, Adrian Leishing with Geoff Moore in Christ Alone, the title of that song. And thoughts on faith from Josh Campbell. King of Crowns was the title of that one. Well, coming up towards 7 o'clock, after 7 amongst the music, we've got our devotional from Joy Smart, the host of the program 15 Minutes in the Word. But now let's return to the music with Mark Schultz, Before the Throne of God.

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He is the way. Pat Barrett there, starting off the hour just after 7. Good to be with you tonight, Sunday evening on Your Sanctuary. I'm Rosemary Jane, your host through till midnight tonight. With thoughts on faith from June Dooney coming up and our daily devotional from Joyce Meyer, along with worship with Bethel Music and Hannah McClurson. You are my one thing. Grace Vineyard Alive. And this one from Mac Powell, Brian Littrell, and Stephen Curtis Chapman. By His Wounds.

they've lasted for a reason. Powerful melodies and superb lyrics that lift our faith. Hymns. Some are modern classics. Others were written centuries ago but are still widely sung today. Hymns for Today. The best from the past given a fresh sound for today's generation. Hymns for Today. Every Sunday morning at 6. So let your faith be strengthened and inspired. Hymns for Today. 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

0: After being dormant for 3 years, Mount Kilauea in Hawaii began erupting again. My husband and I visited Mount Kilauea in 1995, when it was also erupting. As we walked over the hardened black lava, we witnessed red-hot flowing lava cascading into the sea. It was an amazing sight. God has called us to be red-hot. In our case, a red-hot molten river of love. But as Jesus warns the Ephesian church, it's easy to lose our dynamic first love and become hardened and solidified, going nowhere. But as in Hawaii, lava can flow again. We just need to obey Jesus' instructions to the Ephesians, repent and turn back to our first love. I'm June Dooney, and you can contact me on junedooney.com.
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Rest on Us with El Lime Beer Beer. Jordan Valise earlier, praise God for that. And from Klesia Music, Heaven's Throne. Time to take a look at our daily devotional now from Joyce Meagher, featured in her book, Mornings with God. It's all about the Holy Spirit helping us to do what we should do. Romans 7 and verse 19 to 20 is our scripture. For I do not do the good I want to do, but the evil I do not want to do. This I keep on doing. Now if I do what I do not want to do, it is no longer I who do it, but it is sin living in me that does it. Romans 7, 19 to 20. We have everything we need to live the life that God wants us to live. 2 Peter 1, 3 speaks of that. But we must learn to follow the guidance of the Holy Spirit. Once we are born again, we may sometimes feel we are two people, and at times we do what we don't want to do, and we don't do what we do want to do. We see in the scripture this evening that this also happened to the Apostle Paul. You're not alone. And when we know there is hope for us, well, that changes things. Even after we become Christians, we can still do the wrong things we have always done. But the good news is that we also have the ability to do the right things, and the Holy Spirit will help us with this. We are no longer slaves to sin, Romans 6, 6. Galatians 5, 16 does not say, try not to walk in the flesh so that you can walk in the Spirit, which is what most of us perhaps do. It says that if we walk in the Spirit, we will not fulfill the lusts of the flesh. In other words, if we focus on doing the right things, there will be no room for the wrong things. When we focus on the positive, we will have victory. In relationships, if we focus on everything we find wrong with the other person, we'll not be able to love them. But if we focus on what is good in them, we will soon pay little attention to what we don't like as much. Thoughts on the subject of the Holy Spirit helping us to do what we should do. That was Joyce Meagher, the host of the program, 15 Minutes in the Word, and enjoying everyday life. You can catch 15 Minutes in the Word on our sister network, Rema, and you can catch Enjoying Everyday Life on our TV channel, Shine TV. 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Let's get back to the music now on Your Sanctuary, the home of great worship music. That's what we're all about with Jason Upton. You are the one.

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Come thou font of every blessing. Mercy me there, along with Matt Mayer's song, Finished Work, and from Jason Upton, You Are The One. Thoughts on Faith from Alison Shaw, just around the corner, reminding us of Our Father, after this track from Brooke Ledgerwood and Victory. It's called The Water.

0: Have you ever wondered why Jesus taught us to address God in prayer as our Father? Why not our King, our Lord, Holy One, Friend or Judge? A Father speaks of our identity, who we belong to. Ephesians 1 verse 5, God adopted us into His own family. He wanted us to know we are His much-loved children, and He wanted us to know His character. As a perfect Father, He loves, protects, provides. He takes pride in His children. He champions us, disciplines, teaches us. He advocates for us and always wants the best. He knew that we would need a Father through every season of life, from the beginning to our dying day. It's an enduring relationship. What a privilege. Thank Him for being a Father to you today. Mahara ki tō tātou atua e tēnei rā. Remember God today. I'm Alison Shaw.
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What an awesome God he is indeed. Phil Wickham starting off the hour. Welcome if you've just joined me. I'm Rosemary Jane, your host through till midnight tonight. I hope all is well with you this evening. It's great to have your company. As we enjoy worship from Ring Collective soon, Second Chance. Our God is a God of second chances. We've got Alexander Papas, Always Being Jesus, and Matt Redman now with Joel Houston, King of Wonders.

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0: God, your word tells us that the enemy of our souls is a liar. I pray today for someone I know who lives their life bound up in lies, lies of self-hatred, fear, pride, and false security. As I pray, intervene by your spirit and break their power. Please give me more opportunities to demonstrate your life-changing truth and to speak it into that person's life.
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Great Are You Lord with One Sonic Society. Equipper's Revolution before that. The song was called True Love. And from Lost and Found, Psalm 51, Running Home. Well, it's great to have you with us. Almost 8:30, time to check out our verse of the day before we return to the music. Psalm 143 and verse 10 tonight. Teach me to do your will, for you are my God. May your good spirit lead me on level ground. Thoughts from Phil Weir on this verse. We want the Holy Spirit to be at work in us, transforming us to become more like Jesus. 2 Corinthians 3:18 speaks of this. For this to happen, we must seek Jesus and open our hearts to God's will. There are no greater words God wants to hear than teach me to do your will. That is what it means for him to be our God. We invite him to have control over our lives and influence over our wills. This is a key part of what it means for us to love God with all of our heart, soul, mind, and strength. Matthew 22 from verses 37 to 38. As we open ourselves to the Father in this way, the Holy Spirit sets us on God's level ground and leads us on our journey home to our Father, maturing us to be more like Jesus, doing God's will. Great words from Phil Weir tonight. In our verse of the day, that was Psalm 143, verse 10. Teach me to do your will, for you are my God. May your good spirit lead me on level ground.

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How great thou art. That was Carrie Underwood, joined by Vince Gill on Your Sanctuary tonight. Earlier we heard from Madison Watkins, Open the Eyes, and Chris Tomlin's song, Indescribable. Well, coming up, thoughts on faith, chocolate and God. Oh, always makes me want to reach for some chocolate, even though I don't have any around me at the moment. Also, after 9 o'clock, looking forward to hearing Max Lucado's reading from another of his books, pastor and author Max Lucado, joining us after nine. Meantime, music continues with Katie Nicole now. Worship on Your Sanctuary. Have your way.

0: How can you personally influence your future? This is Susie Holt with Chocolate and God. 1 Peter 1 says, "But just as he who called you is holy, so be holy in all you do. For it is written, 'Be holy, because I am holy.'" If you want God's blessing, favour and peace in your life, it doesn't just fall from heaven because we want it. You must spend time with him and walk with him. He is still God, he is still holy, and he still requires that we live lives that honour him. God wants to walk closely with you and give you wisdom in all that you do. I'd like to encourage you to seek him and determine that you will start now to spend more time getting to know him and praying. Don't waste your time worrying about what the future will bring. Spend time in prayer about it. Draw closer to him and he will fill you with his peace, love, mercy and wisdom for all that comes your way. Ladies, let's take the 30-day challenge and be in the Word every day. 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
0: Acts 17, verse 11. And the people of Berea were more open-minded than those in Thessalonica, and they listened eagerly to Paul's message. They searched the scriptures day after day to see if Paul and Silas were teaching the truth.
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tell your heart to beat again. It's a powerful song, isn't it, when you've been through a tragedy in life. That was Danny Gokey, continuing to trust God will bring you through to a better place, that his plans for us ahead are plans filled with hope when we trust in him. Welcome, if you've just joined us, I'm Rosemary Jane. I'll be with you through till midnight tonight. It is wonderful to have your company. We've got music from Torin Wells coming up, Kane, Living Water, and Carl Donovan now, Holy, Holy.

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Thank you for the cross, what Christ did for us. The voice of Torrin Wells there. Cain, his song Living Water, and from Carl Donovan, Holy, Holy. Well, coming up, thoughts on faith from Josh Campbell. Soon, all about the King of Robes. Taking us there, Marita Naaman now. And God is lifting you up.

0: I've been doing this deep dive lately into what kind of king Jesus is. You know, when you see kings in movies or in history documentaries or on old paintings, they're always clothed in these rich garments. Their robes are royal. They're often purple or red. These deep colors and fabric and art woven in to show the splendor and the majesty of their kingdom. The Bible records that as Jesus is taken to the cross at the end of his sinless life on earth, he is stripped of his earthly clothing and a scarlet robe was put on him so they could mock him. We see this idea go even further in Scripture. Jesus has this kingly white robe of righteousness. But here's the beautiful thing about this king, and it's that he takes that off himself to give it to you. The Scripture talks about Jesus emptying himself of his position up on high in order to take on human flesh, and instead he wears our robes of sin and shame and darkness and pain, and then he gives us his robes of righteousness. Jesus wears what is ours so we can wear what is his. What kind of king does that? I'd love you to make Jesus the king of your heart today. I'm Josh, and I'm one of the pastors at City Impact Church.
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0: was foolish. Andrew Rip before that, Rejoice, and Marita Naiman. That's a new song. God is lifting you up. Well, time to check out our reading from Max Lucado, pastor and author now, from his new book, Unbreakable Courage, which I think we all need. And tonight we're reminded of prayer changes.
1: This is Max Lucado. Elijah wasn't equipped with unique to him abilities. He wasn't embedded with superpowers. James says, Elijah was a human being just like us. He prayed that it would not rain, and it did not rain on the land for 3.5 years. Elijah became Elijah by praying that way. Let a man spend a night fasting and praying at the bedside of his sick child, and that father will not be the same man. Let a young mother pour out her complaint to God over the death of her young child, and that young mother will be forever changed. Let a church challenge God to purge sin and send revival, and there is no way that church will be the same. Prayer changes the heart of the one who prays, and prayer touches the heart of the one who hears it.
0: Max Lucado, all about how prayer changes things. And that was a reading from his book, Unbreakable Courage. As we return to the music with Kiwi artist Steve Apirana now on Your Sanctuary, Something

0: One never knows what each day will bring, but we're all making our way through it, right? 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

Thine Be the Glory, the title of that track from Elevation Music. Brooke Lidgetwood and Lauren Daigle in there. Their song, The Watchman. Hope you enjoyed that too. And from Kiwi artist Steve Apirana, another Kiwi artist, I should say, Something Beautiful. Well, coming up after 10, looking forward to checking out our devotional from Dr. David Jeremiah, the host of the program Turning Point. Also, thoughts on faith from Joshua Singh, just moments away, after this song from We the Kingdom. It's called Rescue Me.

0: Bible says in Luke that with God, all things are possible. With God, all things are possible. Miracles happen when you believe. If God says something to you, and you specifically, and if you hold on to that promise like Abraham, it's going to happen. It may take time. It may take a trial. It may take trouble. It may take the worst catastrophe in your life like it took Job. But the reality is that when God says something to you, it is going to happen. Miracles happen when you and I believe. Miracles are our lifestyle, our inheritance, our portion. Our God is a miraculous God. Our God is a miracle-working God. He's a waymaker. He's a light in the darkness. And I'm telling you right now, my friend, if God is promising you and your generation something, it's going to happen through you. It's Joshua Singh. I want to help you grow in your faith. Let's connect on joshuasingh.com.
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to worship with Phillips, Craig and Dane. A great classic from them. And Rachel Purcell, Show Up. Well, I'm glad you join us. I'm Rosemary Jane with you through till midnight tonight. I hope you're enjoying your Sunday evening and worship with us. We've got plenty more coming up. We Are Messengers, their song Close Soon. We'll hear from Elevation Rhythm, Goodbye Yesterday. Another great song. And Tim Newfield, praise him. Let's return with Tim Timmons now. Wake Me Up Again on York Sanctuary.

hymns. They've lasted for a reason. Powerful melodies and superb lyrics that lift our faith. Hymns. Some are modern classics. 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

close. We are Messengers, and from Tim Timmons, Wake Me Up Again. Well, coming up, Thoughts on Faith from June Dooney in a few minutes. Also later, around about 5:30, we'll be checking out our devotional from Dr. David Jeremiah, the host of the program Turning Point. Tonight's devotional, based on Proverbs 18, it's all about a true friend. So that's coming up a little later. Now we return to the music with Marizu and Opinions.

0: Jesus said, "I have come to set you free." But what is freedom? 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Of necessity, freedom comes with restraints. 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

praise him. That was Tim Newfield on Your Sanctuary Tonight. 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Winans and Darlene Check. What a team. Shout to the Lord and Elevation Rhythm with Gracie Binion earlier. The song, Goodbye Yesterday. Well, time to check out our devotional now from Dr. David Jeremiah, the host of the program Turning Point. Tonight it's all about a true friend, based on Proverbs 18:24. A man who has friends must himself be friendly. But there is a friend who sticks closer than a brother. Proverbs 18:24. The saying, blood is thicker than water, originated as a way to prioritize the bonds of kinship over friendship. But Solomon, evidenced by Proverbs 18:24, might have begged to differ. And he might have been drawing on the experience of his own father, David. David was the youngest of eight brothers and was anointed by Samuel to succeed Saul as king of Israel, written about in 1 Samuel 16. But when David arrived at the camp of Israel's army, his brothers treated him with disdain and ridicule. You can read about that in 1 Samuel 17. Ironically, it was Saul's own son, Jonathan, who became David's best friend, protecting him from the attacks of Saul, 1 Samuel 18. When Saul devised a plan to kill David, it was Jonathan who saved him. Jonathan's words to David exemplify the words of a true friend. Whatever you yourself desire, I will do it for you, he said in 1 Samuel 20, verse 4. David never heard similar words of loyalty from his own brothers. This experience may have inspired Solomon to write that there is a friend who sticks closer than a brother. Solomon also suggested that to have such a friend, one must be such a friend. That was thoughts on a true friend and what a gift a true friend is in our lives too. And perhaps that's brought up somebody or even more than one person, if you're truly blessed, that you can think of as a true friend. Turning Point, Dr. David Jeremiah, based on Proverbs 18:24. I hope you enjoyed that tonight as we return to the music with Elevation Worship now on Your Sanctuary, When Wind Meets Fire.

I stand amazed. How marvellous indeed. That was Chris Tomlin and Elevation Worship on your sanctuary tonight, When Wind Meets Fire, featuring Chris Brown and Tiffany Hudson there. Well, coming up, looking forward to hearing from Alison Shaw. Thoughts on faith. Alison is also the host, co-host of the new podcast on prayer, which you can see on our website, yoursanctuary.com. NZ, taking us towards words from Alison. This is Psalm 23, sung by Phil King and Meredith Andrews.

0: One thing in this life is guaranteed. Each day, we're a day older. No one is exempt. Paul says in Corinthians that we're not to lose heart. Though outwardly our bodies are wasting away, inwardly we can be renewed every day. What a great thought. Solomon says, above all else, guard your heart. It is the wellspring, the source of your life. I've often wondered why some older people are positive and vibrant despite the circumstances and challenges they face. I believe they've learnt the art of guarding their heart, of keeping a sweet spirit, of being full of gratitude and daily renewed by staying close to God and keeping short accounts with Him and with others. Our heart is the wellspring of our lives. Today, guard it above all else. Mahara ki tō tātou atua e tēnei rā. Remember God today. I'm Alison Shaw.
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The Heart of Worship. That was The House of Worship with Matt Redman and Hilary Scott tonight. Welcome if you've just tuned in. I'm Rosemary Jane, taking you through till midnight tonight. Hope all is well at your place as we enjoy worship with the Katinas on the way. I give you my heart, this song, Grace Vineyard Alive. And from Mercy Me, this is Spoken For.

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0: Beautiful song from the Katinas there. I Give You My Heart. And Grace Vineyard Music with Joshua McGregor and Mali Sula Alive. Starting off with Missy Me song, Spoken For. Well, coming up soon, we'll take a look at our daily devotional from Pastor Greg Laurie of Harvest Church, all about necessary preparation tonight, inspired by 1 Kings 17, 2-4. Meantime, we return to the music with Bethel Music on the way soon, their song, I Believe, and John Reddick now, Holding On.
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0: Father God, I thank you for the loved ones you've placed around me. Thank you for their loving acceptance of me and for their willingness to speak painful truth to me, even when I don't like hearing it. Please search my relationships and show me if there's any untrue way in them. Highlight those situations where my relationships are not totally truthful, and give me the courage to deal openly and honestly with those I love.
1: This is Sanctuary, online at yoursanctuary.nz.

He is our waymaker. The live version of that song from Leyland, Bethel Music, and Jonathan David Helser before that, with Melissa Helser, I Believe. Well, let's take a look at our daily devotional from Pastor Greg Laurie of Harvest Church before we return to the music. Based on 1 Kings 17 tonight, this one's called Necessary Preparation. Then the Lord said to Elijah, go to the east and hide by Kerith Brook, near where it enters the Jordan River. Drink from the brook and eat what the ravens bring you, for I have commanded them to bring you food. 1 Kings 17 verses 2-4. King Ahab and Queen Jezebel were among the most wicked rulers in Israel's history. Not only did they promote the worship of Baal, but they also tried to wipe out the prophets of God. It fell to Elijah to confront the king and warn him of God's judgment. In 1 Kings 17:1, Elijah informed Ahab that Israel would experience a drought that would last for years. Then God did something unexpected. Instead of building on that significant moment and initiating the inevitable slowdown with the prophets or showdown with the prophets of Baal, God chose a different path for Elijah. According to verses 2-4, then the Lord said to Elijah, go to the east and hide by the Kerith Brook, near where it enters the Jordan River. Drink from the brook and eat what the ravens bring you, for I have commanded them to bring you food. In other words, I have a different plan in mind for you, Elijah. I want you to disappear from the scene for a while. In fact, I want you to go to this little brook called Kerith and just hang out there. And that's what Elijah did. He may have been a man of action, but first and foremost, he was a man of faith and obedience. So he went to a place of total obscurity. He took a time out from his normal prophetic duties. The reality is that sometimes God will use us and then say, now I'm going to work on you for a while. You're not ready for what I have for you next. I've got to whip you into shape a little more. That's what he was doing with Elijah. It wasn't time for action. It was time for stillness and reflection. It wasn't a time for striving. It was a time for prayer and study. It wasn't a time for proving. It was a time for growing. Maybe you've experienced a similar unexpected sidelining. Maybe there were cutbacks at work and you were let go. Maybe you had a ministry that was flourishing, but suddenly it's now floundering. Perhaps sickness has altered your plans. You've had to make changes, and it seems like the end. But maybe it isn't the end at all. Maybe it's a new beginning. The natural reaction to such circumstances is to become anxious or impatient. We may begin to question God, his methods, or his timing. Or we may try to force his hand by taking matters into our own hands. The Apostle Paul recommended a different strategy. Don't worry about anything. Instead, pray about everything. Tell God what you need and thank him for all he has done. Then you will experience God's peace, which exceeds anything that we can understand. His peace will guard your hearts and minds as you live in Christ Jesus. Philippians 4:6-7. God may have closed a door for you because he has another door ready to open at any time. Here's what you need to do. Wait on the Lord and be faithful to him. Often the things we go through in life are preparation for something else. Know that God is preparing you for something in your future. That was words written by Pastor Greg Laurie of Harvest Church. His devotional was called Necessary Preparation. Not always easy to hear, though, is it, these times of waiting? 1 Kings 17, verses 2-4, particularly when you really don't know what's happening in your life. But I hope you found that helpful. And there is so much more at his website for you to encourage you at harvest.org. 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

Finished Work. That was Matt Mayer, along with Casting Crowns tonight on Your Sanctuary, God of All My Days. A quarter of an hour away from 12 already. That'll be my time to head off. But music continues with Amy Grant's song, 'Tis So Sweet to Trust in Jesus, her song. And Thoughts on Faith from Josh Campbell tonight, all about the ring that a king would wear. King of Rings is the title of that one. It's coming up after this song from Kane next. I'm Rosemary Jane. Thank you for joining me this evening on Sanctuary. If I don't get a chance to say it again, I hope you have a great week next week. I'll catch you next weekend. Till then, take care.

0: Have you ever seen in the movies where a king seals an official document with his ring? Where they drop a big blob of hot wax and they stamp their ring down on it. And that stamp is their official seal of authority. That signet ring is their mark. It's often got their face engraved on it or their symbol. It's the same idea we have today when we sign documents with our signature. But I've been wondering, what kind of king is Jesus? He doesn't wear a signet ring on his finger to show his authority, but on his hands, Jesus bears these scars. His mark, his authority, his power, his worthiness, his promise, his signature is in those holes in his hands. It says in the Bible, even in his glorified body, Jesus still had those scars. Even in heaven right now, those scars are still there. We see in Revelation chapter 5, all in the throne room of heaven fall to their face and they say to Jesus, "You are worthy because you were slaughtered and your blood has ransomed people for God." Those wounds prove that only he is worthy to be king. And in that moment in heaven, everyone cries, "Holy, worthy is the Lamb who was slain to receive power and glory and honor and dominion." I want you to know today, those scars are not gone. They are his credentials. They're his signet, signifying that he still loves you, that he hasn't forgotten his promises to you. And I'd love you to make Jesus the king of your heart today. I'm Josh, and I'm one of the pastors at City Impact Church.
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And a very good morning to you. Welcome to Monday Morning on Sanctuary. I'm Gary Hoogfleet. My pleasure to look after you through until 6 o'clock this morning. They call it the wee small hours of the morning, but for those of us that are up, those of us that are working, it is anything but. So I hope you can spend some time. I hope you enjoy the praise and worship music that I've got sorted out for you. If I can play a request for you, I'd be delighted to do that. Just text me. 8168, first word, Sanctuary, and we'll see what we can do.

Now, I know what the song is really all about, but it's called All My Tears Be Washed Away. And after the rugby yesterday, after the game finished, I think that's the song that I wanted to play, unless I'm South African. And then I want to sing this song. So good.

0: God is not absent from your trouble. Psalms 46 verse 10 says that God is our refuge and our strength. God is our very present help in trouble. That's such a powerful psalm because it's telling me right now that wherever I am, He's my very present help. That means wherever I could be, there's avenues, doors, roads, and opportunities that He's going to create for us to get us out of trouble. So no matter what it is right now, we must look hopefully. We should be perceiving with faith and recognize that it only comes when we are in relationship with God, when we are in relationship with our Father. God's not absent from your life right now, my friend. God is not absent from your trouble. He is our refuge and He is our hope. So in this season, let's begin to dive deep in that reality that He's always our present help. It's Joshua Singh, and I want to help you grow in your faith. Let's connect on joshuasingh.com.
1: This is Sanctuary.

Well, the weekend done and dusted. We're into the new week. It's already the 14th of September, like tomorrow, close enough to half the month gone. Incredible how quickly it all sort of rolls by, doesn't it? Having said all of that, it was nice to be able to spend a wee bit of time outside over the weekend. I don't know what part of New Zealand you were in, but we were in Nelson. And quite spring-like conditions. In fact, a great opportunity to get out and spend a wee bit of time in the garden, bit of a clean-up. Sort of took the cushions out and put them on the outside furniture. I hope that's not being just a little bit premature, but you never know. Give it a whirl. If it's going to rain and snow, I'll just drag them, put them back inside again.

0: Hey there, I'm Nerida.
1: And I'm Alison. I've got a question for you. What changes when we see prayer as a privilege rather than just ticking a box?
0: Well, let's break that down, shall we? So in our podcast, we're going to strip away the formality and talk about how to build a vibrant and authentic connection with God that actually fits into our everyday lives.
1: Yeah, so whether you're a prayer warrior or someone who doesn't even know where to start, this conversation is for you.
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Souvenirs Worship and Here and Now, just on 10 to 1. Well, a number of stories that have made the news over the weekend. The last week or so, there is one story that keeps on popping its head up, and that is the researcher that resigned from his AI company. And the suggestion that he made is that within 10 years, the AI world could kill us as humans. Don't know whether that's true or not, but it certainly got some conversation happening.

0: confident are you about your future? This is Susie Holt with Chocolate and God. In Ephesians 2, it says, "For we are his workmanship, created in Christ Jesus for good works, which God prepared beforehand so that we would walk in them." He created you with a purpose and he has put in you what it takes to do it. You are God's masterpiece. When you look at a painting, you can see how every detail of that painting has a purpose, and you can see how it all comes together to make something beautiful. And that is how God created you. Those things you see as weaknesses are there to help you rely on him. He doesn't want you to go it alone. He wants to do this with you. You are not random and neither is your purpose. God has a plan. Dig into his word and walk closely with him. Ask him today what his dreams are for your life and then allow him to work in and through you to accomplish it. Ladies, let's take the 30-day challenge and be in the word every day. 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
1: 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Jesus replied, "You must love the Lord your God with all your heart, all your soul, and all your mind."
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Big Daddy Weave, The Lion and the Lamb, Ellie Holcomb to begin the 1 o'clock hour with I'll Carry You. How was church yesterday? We had a wonderful sermon. Ian preached and spoken about the reality of being chosen, which was kind of lovely to hear. But what was even nicer was at the end of the service, he said, okay, and basically the service was done and dusted for the morning. He said, let's all go out and have a cup of coffee and a bit of a chat. And remember, if you'd like prayer, a number of the elders would be absolutely delighted and honoured and humbled to be able to pray with you. And that's such a lovely thing. And I was just thinking, like 10 past one in the morning, and maybe you have need of prayer. Well, our elders from church will probably be fast asleep by this time. But we have a prayer wall. And if you would like to go there, it's a metaphorical prayer wall. You go to our website, yoursanctuary.nz, and you click on the links. It'll take you to a place where you can place your prayer request. So just type your wee message in there and know that you can do that anonymously. But know that there are people like the people at our church who, after the church service, would be absolutely delighted to pray for you. And they are all over New Zealand. And every now and again, they just hop online and they have a look and they say, a couple more prayer requests, and they stop and they pray. These are people who have as their ministry prayer, so they're there often. The address for our metaphorical prayer wall, yoursanctuary.nz. And yep, they'd be delighted and honoured to pray for you. Go on. If you need prayer, do it. yoursanctuary.nz.

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Now, that's the Parachute Band and Everything That Has Breath, Praise the Lord. Now, I know they were a huge band in the 70s and 80s and into the 90s even, but where are they now? I don't know the answer to that question. I'm going to have to go and find out.

From our sitting room window, we have a panoramic view of hills and rolling countryside. On a clear day, we can even see the sea. But it isn't until I put on binoculars that I can see details missing to the naked eye. A lot of people claim that seeing is believing. But true sight only comes when we see through binoculars of faith. Because we don't always see things happening as a result of our prayers, it's easy to give up and fail to appreciate God has not only heard, but is responding. After 14 years languishing and forgotten,

0: In an Egyptian prison, Joseph certainly needed those binoculars of faith. In these challenging days, we too need to put on those binoculars and know that, like Joseph in prison, God has not only heard, but in his perfect time will answer. I'm June Dooney, and you can find me on junedooney.com.
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Chris Tomlin and Our God. Before that, Michael W. Smith and Ancient Words. I thought I'd have a quick look to see the most popular news stories over the last 24 hours, and it's kind of sad, really. The top story, Dave Rennie, the All Black coach, saying that the All Blacks are moving in the right direction, even though the Springboks did win yesterday. A sad story about a famine, a family shaken by racial and racist abuse during a park outing. It was just awful. Of course, there's a lot of political news with the elections being not that far away. The Warriors, well, they had a wee bit of an upset against the Dolphins over the weekend. Wait to see what's happening with all of that. And then the seventh most popular story is where Saturday's two $5 million winning lotto tickets were sold. It's sad when that makes the top news stories.

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0: When visiting our family in Broome in Western Australia, we went on a search for dinosaur footprints. For 80k along the coastline, dinosaur footprints can be found in the rocks at low tide. And so began the search. Before long came the shout, we'd found some. We found the trail of a three-toed dinosaur, the footprints clearly and deeply imprinted in the rocks. It was thrilling. What looked like an ordinary rocky outcrop contained timeless footprints that we could have missed had we not taken the time to search. It reminds me of the Bible. It may look like an ordinary book, but it contains the timeless words of God. Don't miss the opportunity. Search it out today. God speaks to us through it, and when he does, it's thrilling. Mahana ki tō tātou atua e tēnei rā. Remember God today. I'm Alison Shaw.
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So that is Phil Wickham, House of the Lord. Hope you managed to get to church yesterday, to the House of the Lord, and that it was good. Do you still remember what the sermon was about? Sometimes I think I should write notes, because at the time I think, yeah, you're really good. And then sadly, 24 hours later, I've kind of forgotten. Hopefully I'm not the only one that thinks like that. To begin the 2 o'clock hour, a great song from Equippers Worship called Altars. Well, believe it or not, already 10 past two. It's Monday morning. It's the 14th day of the month. Things are kind of moving on a little bit, starting to talk about Christmas already, because that's not that far away. I'm going to double check, but I don't think we're too far away from 100 days or even fewer sleeps till Christmas. I'm going to check up. Give me a minute.

0: hymns. 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

0: Stretches to the sky.
1: Now that is the third day, and your love, oh Lord. Before that, Tim Timmons and Wake Me Up Again. Kind of crazy, isn't it? Mr. and Mrs. Timmons said, what should we call our son? Well, let's call him TT for short, so we need to get some name to go in front of that. So, Timothy. Timothy Timmons. It's got a nice ring to it, hasn't it? Just after 20 past two, good morning. Did you have people around for the weekend at all for a meal? Now, was it people that you wanted to invite, or did they just sort of turn up? Because here's the thing. There's a verse in Hebrews that says, do not forget to show hospitality to strangers, for by doing so, some people have shown hospitality to angels without knowing it. I've often thought about that verse and sort of wondered in my past, have I ever entertained an angel unawares? I want to say no, but I guess you don't really know, do you?

0: Father, thank you for the work you give me to do, whether it is paid or unpaid. By your Spirit, teach me to walk in truth as I work. If I am tempted to compromise or lower my standards to those of the world around me, nudge me to remember truth. If I am stressed and under pressure, prompt me to fill my mind with the truth about you, so that the storm will be calmed.
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One day I would love to go to the rugby and to hear that being sung. Now, you're not going to hear it sung in New Zealand. I think you have to go to Wales to do it. Amidst maybe 60, 70,000 fanatic Welsh rugby supporters. But it would be great. Why they sing it, I don't know. But I'm glad that they do. Guide me, O thou great Jehovah. What a beautiful old hymn.

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That is John Waller, and While I'm Waiting, quarter to three. I put up a little post on my Facebook page, and I'd love it if you have a minute and you'd like to follow me, Gary Hoogfleet. I know it's a complicated name, but if you put Gary and then H-O-O-G, it should pop up. But I put up a wee post over the weekend saying that my guest this week on A Very Tall Man is Bill Gaither. And really, really interesting, the response to that post. There are a number of people who are just like Southern Gospel fanatics. My friend Phil Dunk is one of them. Phil now lives in Australia. But if you used to go to Youth for Christ in the late 60s, early 70s, it may be a name that's familiar to you. Remember him? He used to be in the Certain Sounds. Tall, skinny guy. He's still tall. Not too sure about the skinny.

0: We all love the story of David and Goliath. This big bad guy is overpowered by a small shepherd with just a sling and a stone. But I believe this account also teaches us how these two supernatural opposing kingdoms operate. The kingdom of darkness works through intimidation, projecting itself as big and powerful. But we don't need to fear, because God doesn't need to project anything. His kingdom, which is the one with all the real power, works through faith and humility. And this is how little David, full of the Spirit, sees a great victory. Now Jesus, from the line of David, he isn't born in a massive palace, but a stable. He doesn't ride into Jerusalem on a war horse, but on a donkey. He brings salvation through giving his own life on a cross, because his kingdom works through humility. It's the same idea we tell in our favorite stories. The small rebellion overpowering the evil empire, little Frodo defeating mighty Sauron. I believe the kingdom of God is most powerful in the small and the humble. One conversation, a hug for someone who is lonely, an encouraging word for someone who is struggling, a moment of generosity, stepping out in faith to pray for someone who is sick. These moments can often seem small, but the kingdom thrives in these moments, and the enemy is overpowered through small, unseen, humble, daily acts of faith. I'm Josh, and I'm one of the pastors at City Impact Church.
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4: 1 John 3, verse 16. 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

Hillsong Worship with Brooke Ledgerwood and Hosanna. And Ryan Stevenson with his song With Lifted Hands to begin the 3 o'clock hour. One of my guests coming up in the next few weeks on A Very Tall Man is a lady called Katrina Stochnetter, really complicated name. But she's written a book called Little Addicts. And it's a really interesting book because the suggestion is that often we think of addiction as being like alcohol and drugs, maybe one or two other things, but they're kind of the biggies. She suggests that it can be a whole lot more. And then when asked about the reason for it, she said, well, it's not quite that simple. And I read something the other day that I wished I'd read and then was able to share with Karini, but I didn't. But it's called Inherited Hunger. What becomes of the people who come from broken homes? Well, they build homes in broken people because it's all they've ever known. What becomes of those who felt unloved by their mothers? Well, they search endlessly for their love in other people. And what becomes of those whose hearts were broken by their father's absence? And the answer, they keep choosing men who hurt them and they don't know any different. Inherited hunger. I wish I'd had that to share with Karini, but she made some really interesting points. I'll let you know when the podcast drops because I think it's well worth having a listen to. My guest this week, though, Bill Gaither. Great fun chatting to Bill.

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0: And there was a wonderful chat with a guy from Christchurch whose mum carried him across the Auckland Harbour Bridge in a pram on the day that first opened a few years ago. So he thought, oh, he'll fly to Auckland and he'll be one of the first on the trains yesterday morning. Well, it starts again in a couple of hours. It'll be very interesting to see what happens with all of that. So if normally you've been sort of stuck in the traffic, now underground. Really kind of interesting, isn't it? Hands up if you've been on the underground in London. Yeah, thank you. I see your hand. What about the underground in Paris? Yeah, a few more hands for that. The underground in Amsterdam, not quite as big as the other two, but still an underground. Amazing, some of the big cities in the world have got amazing underground systems, and we're starting to get a decent one in Auckland.
1: I love that in Matthew 12, when Jesus is speaking to a crowd of people in his house, his mothers and his brothers are waiting outside, and they go to a man on the inside and tell him that they want to speak to Jesus. In fact, Jesus' own family members wanted to speak to him, and they just couldn't get to him. The same man goes to Jesus and tells him, hey, your mother and your father are waiting outside. And Jesus responds to him in a very interesting way. He says, who is my mother and my brother? The one who does the will of God is my mother, my brother, and my sister. This is crazy because it shows that God prioritizes the faithful. God prioritizes those that have him in mind as first place, those who put the kingdom of God first. So I want to encourage you today. Are you doing the will of God? It's Joshua Singh. I want to help you grow in your faith. Let's connect at joshuasingh.com.
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0: non-stop worship on Sanctuary.
1: People said I'd never be anything. They said I was too broken. They said I had too many scars.

0: people said I was too broken. But God said something different. He said he'd take me with my bruises and my scars. He never said life would be easy. It can still be tough. But I know this. I've got hope.
1: It's unusual, isn't it? A song finishing with somebody sort of just chatting like that. And also, the song began the same way. Beautiful accents, though. The guy's from Ireland. We are messengers. And everything comes alive. Morning, starting to. Everything is coming alive as the new day is about to begin, heading towards 20 to 4.

can feel a little hectic at times, whether it's managing the kids, deadlines, or battling traffic. It's nice to know that at the end of the day, you can wind down with evening devotion with Kathy Jenke. Tune in for inspirational music and spiritual encouragement, where faith, hope, and love are explored through reflections, scripture, prayer, and conversation. 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Weeknights 7 to midnight. It's your evening devotion.

0: Atlas and the King of My Heart, an elevation with a beautiful version of The Lord Is My Shepherd. It is 10 to 4, talking about Auckland's new rail system, underground rail system, which kicked off yesterday. But the big test will be in a couple of hours when it really sort of gets underway. But if you're going to use it, where are you going to park your car? And if you've got a bike, where are you going to put your bike? Well, there is a parking garage in Holland that holds more bicycles than some cities, like 15, 20,000 bikes in the one place for storing bicycles. You look at the pictures of it and you think, well, when you come back tonight, how are you going to ever find your bike again? Because cars at least look a little bit different, but bikes, that's another thing. But they do it and it seems to work.
1: Are you struggling to hang on today? This is Susie Holt with Chocolate and God. Exodus 2 says, "And God looked upon the children of Israel, and God acknowledged them." God knows and He will come through for you, so don't give up. Whatever it is you're facing today, He knows. There are times that His answer isn't what you're expecting it to be, but you can know that He will see you through and will give you the strength to make it through to the other side. Trust Him. He knows what needs to happen and when it needs to happen. The English Standard Version of this verse says, "God looked upon the children of Israel and God knew." He knew they were ready and that they couldn't take any more of the Egyptians' cruelty. It was time to move them into all that He had planned and promised. So let me encourage you today to keep holding on, because today could be your day. Trust that truly His best is yet to come. Ladies, let's take the 30-day challenge and be in the Word every day. Join my friend Janet Scott for her daily devotional. 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

Called Out Music and Shine Jesus Shine, just after 4:05. Welcome to today. It is Monday, the 14th of September. Now, how are you about to begin your day? Is it with coffee? Is it with a yawn? Is it with a little bit of exercise? My friend Matt Prater puts it this way. If you don't begin your day with prayer, it's like telling God, I don't need you. I can handle today all by myself. And he suggests, pray before you start your day. Even if it's a short prayer like, Lord, you're in charge. May I do what you want me to do. Father, look after me, protect me and my family, keep me safe, show me what you need to do. It can be as simple as that, but do it.

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Now that's Phillips Craig and Dean, and You Are God Alone. And that's just like a cool song, isn't it? And He is God alone, and we are not alone. And I think that we are built for community. But did you know that cows also are not meant to be alone? And I don't know how they work this out, but apparently the cows have got best buddies, and they get stressed when they're separated. So you look at a paddock full of cows and you think, oh, yeah, okay, there's 40, 50 cows on their way to be milked. But they want to be milked with their friends. Like, who worked that out? And why was it even a thing to work out?

New Wine Worship with Joe Hardy and Adoration, talking about cows a moment or two ago. And I would imagine at 20 past four in the morning, there are some cow sheds around New Zealand listening to Sanctuary. I was just talking about the fact that someone has done a study

0: as every lock requires a unique key to open it, so was the door to healing. Everyone who came to Jesus was healed, but no two healings recorded of him were performed in the same way. Why? Jesus was following his Father's specific instructions. In each instance, he only did what the Father showed him. For us to unlock our door to healing, we need to apply the same key and ask, Father, what are your instructions for me here? I'm June Dooney, and you can contact me on junedooney.com.
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Shane and Shane and All Sufficient Merit. 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And if you are on your way to work and you are with your wife or your husband and one of the other is going to like this next song, and then somewhere along the track, one of you is going to say, listen, can we just stay in the car until the song is finished, please? 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Here's the song.

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could only be one person, eh? Darlene Check, together with her friends at Hillsong, and Worthy is the Lamb. I don't know why, but I always used to think that praise and worship was something that we either did on a Sunday or you listened to praise and worship at night. And it never really sort of occurred to me that it was a great way to begin the day. But I believe it now. And of course, Sanctuary, we play praise and worship 24/7. So if you're listening early in the morning, I hope you're enjoying the praise and worship music that we've got sorted out for you.

0: According to research, a few plants in our homes or work environment can improve focus and lessen anxiety. However, it's only true if the plants are well cared for. I'm not that great at remembering to water my plants, but my peace lily lets me know when it needs watering. How? The leaves are drooping, it's looking sad. But a good dose of water and voila! In a few hours it's looking healthy again. In our relationship with God, there are times when we can feel spiritually dry. It's an indicator that watering is overdue. God says in Isaiah 44 verse 3, I will pour water on the thirsty land and streams on the dry ground. Ask God to pour his refreshing water into your spirit today. In fact, Jesus invites you, if anyone is thirsty, let him come to me and drink. Mahara ki tō tātou atua e tēnei rā. Remember God today. I'm Alison Shaw.
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0: Making a will is not at the top of the average person's priority list, but it is an important thing to sort out at some stage. 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

Cody Carnes and Run to the Father. Good morning, just after 5 past 5. I'm Gary. Welcome along to Monday morning on Sanctuary. I don't know who it was that sent it to me, but if it was you, thank you. We were talking last week about the difference between grace, mercy and blessing. And someone sent me this, and it kind of sums it up. Grace is when God gives us the good things that we don't deserve. Mercy is when he spares us from the bad things that we do deserve. And blessings are when he is generous with both. It's pretty cool. Thank you for sending it. Grace is when God gives us the good things we don't deserve. Mercy is when he spares us from the bad things we do deserve. But blessings are when he's generous with both. I had to think about it, the last bit for a second too, but I get it now. If that was you that sent it, thank you.

0: Hey there, I'm Nerida.
1: And I'm Alison. I've got a question for you. What changes when we see prayer as a privilege rather than just ticking a box?
0: Well, let's break that down, shall we? So in our podcast, we're going to strip away the formality and talk about how to build a vibrant and authentic connection with God that actually fits into our everyday lives.
1: Yeah, so whether you're a prayer warrior or someone who doesn't even know where to start, this conversation is for you.
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So good. Delirious, the group that's got a question mark at the end of their name. And when asked why they had that there, the answer was because we can do it. And they did it. Good song of theirs. You'll have remembered it, right? Shout to the North. And before that, Alexander Papas with Always Been Jesus. Just after 20 past five. Well, now that it's spring, maybe spring cleaning is on the list of things that you are going to do. And here are some of the things that you should remove from your life. Now, some of them are quite hard to hear. Clothes you haven't worn in a year. Don't know so much about that because I always think that I'm going to lose weight and get back into them again. And I've got a suit that's been in fashion three times and I'm kind of hoping for a fourth. Broken gadgets collecting dust. Yeah, I can go along with that. Shoes that hurt your feet. I can definitely go along with that. I've got size 13, maybe even size 14 feet. And the difficulty in buying shoes that fit me, like unbelievable. So sometimes I bought a pair of shoes on the theory, because the person who was selling me the shoes said that, oh no, they'll stretch. Or you can put a piece of wood in it and sort of stretch it a wee bit. Never happens, does it? And what about magazines? How many of us have got like, you know, 14,000 copies of the Reader's Digest from about 1927? You've got to remove them. It's time to spring clean. So there's just a couple of them. Clothes you haven't worn in a year. Oh, that is really, really hard.

0: morning.
1: While there is only one absolute source of truth, the Word of God, many people listen to the louder voices of man through television, newspapers, and other forms of media to find out what is most important in life. We pray today for our national media that God will truly be God of the airwaves and that everything that is broadcast will be pure, honorable, praiseworthy, and true.
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0: That is Gateway, and it is finished. 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
2: Sometimes we don't realise how hungry we are until we see a Big Mac or get home and smell dinner cooking. And then suddenly it's, actually, I'm really hungry. It's like that with our relationship with God. When we first meet him, we realise he's all we need and we start longing for him. This happened for the psalm writer. You, God, are my God. Earnestly I seek you. I thirst for you. My whole being longs for you. In a dry and parched land where there is no water, your love is better than life. That's from Psalm chapter 63, verses 1 to 3. The writer loved God and desired God for who he is. If we've never felt this hunger for God, or our hunger's waned a bit lately, let's look at what we're feeding ourselves. Are we ruining our appetite for God by gorging on things we don't really need? TV, social media, hobbies, work? These things are not unhealthy in themselves, but we can satisfy our appetite on them, leaving no appetite left for God. Like eating a bucket of popcorn before dinner, it'll fill us up, but it'll stop us wanting the stuff we actually need.
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Ecclesia music and Heaven's Throne. 10 to 6, the latest news at 6 o'clock, and then the breakfast program on Sanctuary. And I know the hour begins with a Bible verse, but I want to leave you with one. Psalm 91 and verse 2. I'll say of the Lord, He is my refuge and my fortress. My God, in Him will I trust. In times of trouble, call upon the Lord, for He is your refuge and fortress. His protection surrounds you, and His peace will calm your soul. So there you go. If today looks like it could be a troublesome day, Psalm 91 verse 2 is for you.

0: Jesus famously said, "Whoever wants to save their life will lose it, but whoever loses their life for me will find it." To follow Jesus properly should come at a cost. I was sharing recently how so many of us just live the way we want to live, the way that seems comfortable, that seems most convenient, more interested in my truth than the truth. And it's like we throw Jesus in our backpack with all the other stuff we have, and we make him follow us around. Sure, I'll read the Bible every now and then, but I'll ignore obeying the bits that I can't really be bothered changing. And then we pull him out of our backpack like an action figure whenever it's convenient. We go along to church, pull him out, go along to a youth event, say hallelujah, and then hide him back away in our backpack and drag him along with us. But in this way, Christianity doesn't really reach the level of heart change. Christianity isn't about throwing Jesus in your backpack so he can follow you around, right? He loves you. Yes, he's interested in your life. Yes. But Christianity is not about Christ following you. It's about you following Jesus, which means reading his word and doing what he says. And there should be a cost to this life. And you know, great men and women have paid a cost to carry this flame in the past. And now it's our turn to boldly and unashamedly follow Jesus in our generation. I'm Josh, and I'm one of the pastors at City Impact Church.
1: Sanctuary.
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4: In this update, Business NZ has released its health priorities ahead of the election, calling on political parties to take a smarter approach to health spending. It wants an increase in pharmac funding, better workforce planning and more opportunities to adopt medical technology. Labor's rolled out a raft of promised changes to our KiwiSaver scheme, promising to lift the employer contribution rate to 6% by 2032 if elected, and introduce compulsory employer contributions even when employees have paused or reduced their own share. Councils are urging central government to stop sidestepping their decisions by charging ahead with fast-track housing developments. Local Government New Zealand wants the government to pause all referrals on these projects. The day of reckoning for the country's biggest transport project. Commuters are using Auckland's City Rail Link for the first time today to make their way to work. That's news.
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0: Sanctuary Sport.
4: In sport, a week's rest for the Panthers thanks to a 19-12 NRL League qualifying final win over the Roosters in Sydney. They'll face the winner of the Warriors and Knights on Sunday at Eden Park. The Roosters meet the Sharks in Sydney on Saturday. To Madrid.
6: 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He wins the Spanish Grand Prix by 4.3 seconds.
7: 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Absolute masterpiece.
8: Good job, guys.
4: Meanwhile, Liam Lawson earned 8 points after finishing sixth for Red Bull. Hayden Wilde has won a maiden Ironman 70.3 World Championship in Nice, holding on by an 18-second margin. That's sport. I'm Jodie Gill.
0: Sanctuary weather.
9: Short forecast this morning for Northland to Auckland. Cloudy periods and isolated showers. Waikato to Wellington. Also Coromandel and the Central High Country. It's mainly fine. Some isolated showers developing from Manawatu northwards this morning, then clearing in the evening. Bay of Plenty is mostly fine. Isolated showers east of Te Puke clearing this evening. Gisborne to Wairarapa, partly cloudy with isolated showers about the ranges of Gisborne and Hawke's Bay this afternoon. A few showers may spread to the north of Gisborne City towards evening. Nelson, Marlborough and Canterbury, generally fine today. Buller to Fiordland, showers in Fiordland turning to rain this evening. Partly cloudy elsewhere and the odd shower about Buller and Grey. Otago and Southland have a mainly fine day with high cloud and the odd shower about Stewart Island. And that is your weather for Monday.
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0: Philippians 4 verse 19. And this same God who takes care of me will supply all your needs from his glorious riches, which have been given to us in Christ Jesus.
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0: It's Brooke Ledgerwood and Lauren Daigle with Watchmen. Well, good morning, Atamaria. No mai, haere mai. Welcome on into the Morning Sanctuary. It is your Monday, Rahina. And Lee Baker is back in the house, ladies and gentlemen.
1: He's back in the house. He is indeed. Had a lovely week off. Did it go okay last week?
0: It went more than okay, Lee.
1: Really?
0: It was brilliant.
1: Oh, okay. All right.
0: So but it is nice to have you back.
1: Yeah, thank you.
0: I'm glad you had a nice week
1: off.
0: Thank you, sister. Hey,
1: shall
0: we start this morning by praying for our country, shall
1: Absolutely.
0: We?
1: Absolutely. Let's do it. So, dear Lord, we thank you for a brand new day. We pray for New Zealand, for our leaders, our communities, and our families. Give us wisdom. Remind us to be kind and generous as we face challenges and opportunities that are obviously going to be laying before us. Now, let your peace rest upon our nation, your strength encourage those who are struggling, and your hope shine brightly into every heart in this beautiful country. Bless Aotearoa New Zealand today and help us to reflect your love in all that we do.
0: Absolutely. Amen. Well, it is Māori Language Week, Te Wiki Aotearoa Māori, so there will be smatterings of that throughout the show. As I said before, it is Rahina today, Monday. So the way we know this is Ra is to do with the day or the sun, and Hina is like an ancient name for the moon. So it literally means moon day.
1: Wow, that's very interesting.
0: Yeah, I find it interesting. Coming up for you this hour, we do have our Wake Up, Shake Up question. We've got a question from Genesis this morning.
1: And if you're feeling a little bit foggy in your head, well, we've got the Rev Up song from the artist Ray coming up.
0: Yes, we have a prayer from theologian Henry Nguyen, and this prayer is inspired by Vincent van Gogh.
1: And coming up next, though, the verse of the day, Philippians chapter 1, verse 6, about God still working in us until it's complete.
0: This is Chris Tomlin with God's Great Dance Floor.

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1: God could accomplish his purposes entirely on his own, but that's not how he chooses to work. Time and again, God involves human beings in what he's doing. He draws us into his mission. He allows us to participate in his purposes. So, in that sense, he does need us. Not because he lacks anything, but because he delights to work through us.
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0: Time now for the verse of the day, which is sponsored by the Bible Society New Zealand Group, who believe the Bible is for everyone. So this morning, let's take a look at Book of Philippians, chapter 1, verse 6. And I am certain that God, who began the good work within you, will continue his work until it is finally finished on the day when Jesus Christ returns.
1: Isn't it great to know that he's not finished with us? You know, that there's still this ongoing work. Like, we're never perfect. We've never made it. There's always things to do, and God is continually working in us. I like that.
0: I chuckled then, because I am acutely aware that I have so much work to do. So much work. I fall short every single day. But you know what? As it says there, you know, he did start this work in us, and if he's doing it, I need to play my part as well and step up day by day. I think I'm getting there. Slowly.
1: Yeah, no, I think you're right. It is in partnership, you know, like the Holy Spirit will raise something within us, and it's like, okay, yeah, I see that, and now I do my bit change or whatever it might be.
0: Because, you know, when I became a Christian, I thought, pish bosh, you know,
1: you're perfect.
0: Yeah, exactly, you're perfect. And that's one of the reasons why I took so long to let Christ into my life. I didn't think I was good enough to be a Christian. Became a Christian, looked around and like, oh, yep, we're all broken. We're all broken. It's not instantly fixed. So, yeah, love that one. Book of Philippians, chapter 1, verse 6. Now, the Bible Society Group New Zealand and their partners are excited to share Pili Mona, the audio book of Philemon in Te Reo Māori. 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

0: Jesus.
1: I belong to Jesus. That's the McClures. You're on the Morning Sanctuary with Lee and Nerida. And we're going to have a look now at a prayer from the past. And this one comes from Henry Newham. So he was born in the Netherlands in 1932. He was a Catholic priest. He was a writer. He was a theologian. But he found his true calling living and working with people with intellectual disabilities. Now, he wrote many, many books. There's over 40 of them. They are quite personal books and introspective, and he often explored themes of loneliness, brokenness, the search for belonging, and he connected these universal human struggles to a profound spirituality which is rooted in God's love.
2: Mm.
1: So here's one of his prayers.
2: Dear Lord, today I thought of the words of Vincent van Gogh. It is true, there is an ebb and flow, but the sea remains the sea, and you are the sea. Although I experience many ups and downs in my emotions and often feel great shifts and changes in my inner life, you remain the same. Your sameness is not the sameness of a rock, but the sameness of a faithful lover. Out of your love, I came to life. By your love, I am sustained. And to your love, I am always called back. There are days of sadness and days of joy. There are feelings of guilt and feelings of gratitude. There are moments of failure and moments of success. But all of them are embraced by your unwavering love. O Lord, sea of love and goodness, let me not fear too much the storms and winds of your daily life. And let me know there is an ebb and flow, for the sea remains the sea. Amen.
1: Amen. So that is a prayer from Henry Newman. Coming up is our Rev Up song from pop artist Ray. You might know her most favourite song, famous song, I should say. But this one is, oh, it's just brilliant. It's all about joy. Have a little taster here. So that is up in a couple of songs' time. This one is Phil Wickham, Brandon Lake with a So So Good.

0: I have some really, really fantastic news. God can get you out of anything. Yes, you heard me right. God can get you out of anything. If God can get Peter and Paul out of prison, if God can get Daniel out of the lion's den, if God can get Joseph out of the pit, then God can get you out of anything. You need to believe that. This is a revelation and reality. God can get you out of sickness. God can get you out of lack. And it requires that you trust Him completely. Trusting Him means you have to completely let it go, not thinking about it, not letting it consume your mind, and just let it go and let God get you out of it. God can get you out of anything. And you got to trust Him, and you got to allow Him to work out His plan for your life, because it is plans to prosper you. It's Joshua Singh. I want to encourage you with this thought. Let's connect on joshuasingh.com.
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0: That's Micah Tyler with Praise the Lord. You're on the Morning Sanctuary. Great to have your company with Lee and Nerida on your Monday at Ahina. Now, I remember quite a few months ago, it might have been a year ago, actually, I was watching Graham Norton and there was an artist on there. Her name was Ray and she had a really great song. Really, really liked it. Then I discovered that she was a Christian. Well, she's got an album out and one of the songs on her album is called Joy. And boy, it is a joyful song. And the cool thing about it is that it is based on a couple of Psalms, Psalm 30 and Psalm 91. And it's just pure scripture, which is just incredible. Yeah. And the video that goes with it is so cool.
1: The video is so good. It's one of those ones that you watch and you just can't stop smiling because it features actually her and her sisters. And what it does, it follows them around London. They're going around London. There's lots of hidden cameras and they're in basically a joy mobile, surprising people with sunflowers and catching their reactions. And these are genuine, honestly, kind of genuine people on the street. And the bits, they clipped them, put them on YouTube and put them on Instagram and TikTok and released them. And it was a smash hit. Great video to watch. Joy, yep, look at the video.
0: Yeah, it's Joy by Ray. And this is the song. It's your rev up song this morning. Next up, we've got the Wake Up, Shake Up, all about creation. I declare.

Life can feel a little hectic at times, whether it's managing the kids, deadlines, or battling traffic. It's nice to know that at the end of the day, you can wind down with evening devotion with Kathy Jenke. Tune in for inspirational music and spiritual encouragement, where faith, hope, and love are explored through reflections, scripture, prayer, and conversation. 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Weeknights 7 to midnight. It's your evening devotion.

0: It's the Morning Sanctuary. That's Mercy Me here with me. Well, it's lovely to have you here on your Monday morning, and it is time for you to wake up. I know it's early, I know, and bed is so nice and warm, but really, it is time to get up.
1: It is indeed. So this is a time of morning where we set you a biblical question. Some of them are hard, some of them are tricky, and some are in the middle. So yet to define what today's one's going to be for you, only you would know that. So the question is, what did God create on the second day? Not the first or the seventh, but the second day. What did God create?
0: Okay. All you need to do is text on in 8168 with the first word sanctuary, or give us a call. And again, I know it's early, but we are awake. I can tell you that. 0800 355 455. What did God create on the second day?

0: Equippers Worship with Fall Afresh. We're heading towards 7 o'clock and it is time for the answer to our Wake Up Shake Up question. All you had to do was get in touch by texting or calling with the answer to this question.
1: What did God create on the second day?
0: On the second
1: day. Not the first, the third, fourth, fifth, sixth or seventh, but on the second day.
0: All right, well, so many people got in touch, but of course there can be only one winner, and we've got a great book that we're giving away this morning.
1: Yep, we are giving away that book that we get. It's the one there,
0: It's the one about Luke.
1: Luke, that's the one. Yes, sorry. couldn't quite reach you in time. The book of Luke, that's what we're giving away this morning.
0: Yes, so well done to Deborah. She got in touch with the correct answer, which was...
1: the sky.
0: Yeah.
1: It is the sky. Now, instantly, I didn't quite... It's one of those things, you think you know it, but suddenly you've got to go, okay, you've got to put it in order.
0: Yes.
1: And so, day one, he created light and separated it from the darkness, making day and night. On the second day, as we just said, it was the sky. Then on day three, the waters and dry land. He named it earth and the waters, the seas. On day four, God created the sun, the moon, the stars to rule over night and day. Then moving on to day five, God created all creatures that live in the sea and all birds that fly in the air. And day six, God created land, animals, beasts, and mankind. And then on the seventh day, what did he do, Nerida?
0: What?
1: He put his feet up and had a cup of tea.
0: Aww.
1: He had a rest.
0: Of course he
1: did. And blessed the seventh day and made it holy. And it's called the Sabbath.
0: Very nice. Well, there we go. Well done to Deborah. We've got your details, so we'll send that book out to you. We've got news coming up at 7.
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9: In this update, a coroner is warning young people not to let drunk friends sleep it off after the death of an Otago University student. The 20-year-old died after becoming unconscious following heavy drinking at a Dunedin party in 2023. Business NZ's pushing for a smarter approach to health spending to ultimately help fuel the economy. It's launched its health priorities ahead of the election, aimed at helping more New Zealanders stay active in the workforce for longer. Labor announced its proposed changes to our KiwiSaver scheme if elected, including promising to lift the employer contribution rate to 6% and introduce compulsory employer contributions, even when employees have paused or reduced their own share. And to transport in Auckland, the day of reckoning for the country's biggest transport project. Reporter Jacob Jones is on Auckland City Rail Link and says this morning's the first big test of whether it works.
10: This is what the CRL is really for, to help people get to school and work. And I spoke to a 76-year-old woman going to work on the train. She told me she just loves it.
9: That's news.
11: News brought to you by World Vision. 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
0: Sanctuary Sport.
9: In sport, a week's rest for the Panthers thanks to a 19-12 NRL League qualifying final win over the Roosters in Sydney. They'll face the winner of Sunday's Warriors Knights playoff at Eden Park. Southland have ended a three-match losing stretch with a 43-12 home win over Bay of Plenty to conclude round seven of rugby's NPC. Hawke's Bay remain on top of the table despite suffering their first loss of the season to North Harbour. Hayden Wild has won a maiden Ironman 70.3 World Championship in Nice by an 18-second margin. City have beaten United 1-0 in the Manchester Premier League football derby, and Enric Mars has won his local Tour of Spain cycling grand tour. That's sport. I'm Jodie Gill.
0: Sanctuary weather.
12: Short forecast this morning for Northland to Auckland, cloudy periods and isolated showers. Waikato to Wellington, also Coromandel and the Central High Country, it's mainly fine. Some isolated showers developing from Manawatu northwards this morning, then clearing in the evening. Bay of Plenty is mostly fine, isolated showers east of Te Puke clearing this evening. Gisborne to Wairarapa, partly cloudy with isolated showers about the ranges of Gisborne and Hawke's Bay this afternoon. A few showers may spread to the north of Gisborne City towards evening. Nelson, Marlborough and Canterbury, generally fine today. Buller to Fiordland, showers in Fiordland turning to rain this evening. Partly cloudy elsewhere and the odd shower about Buller and Grey. Otago and Southland have a mainly fine day with high cloud and the odd shower about Stewart Island. And that is your weather for Monday.
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13: Psalm 37, verse 4. 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

0: We're the kingdom God so loved. Good morning, Atamaria. No mai, haere mai. Welcome to your Monday, Rahina. It is Māori Language Week, Te Wiki Aotearoa Māori. So we will be introducing you to maybe a few more new words that you might not have heard before.
1: Ka pai.
0: Ka pai. Oh, look at you go.
1: Look at me. Check me out.
0: It is the Morning Sanctuary with Lee and Nerida. It is great to have you here. I overheard a conversation yesterday, Lee, between my husband and my daughter.
1: When you say you overheard a conversation, were you at the wall with a glass against the wall trying to listen to them or not?
0: No, okay. No. I was just in the bedroom and I heard my daughter say, "Oh, Dad, did you know that jandals are back in fashion?" And then my husband says, "Oh, were they ever out of fashion?"
1: Yeah, I think Rob and I are similar ages, and I think, you know, we just, you get to a point in your life where you kind of get your look, you know, you stick your look.
0: Yeah.
1: And every 10 years it comes around again, so you're fashionable.
0: Yeah, well,
1: there's a little window of time.
0: Oh, yeah. Rob couldn't care less. Like, I just wear jandals because I like them.
1: Lesson is a good man, top
0: I
1: man.
0: I think what she's getting to is Birkenstocks, you know, that style of shoe. They've been so in. And then there were slides, they were in for a while, but now we're back around to jandals. So it's all good, people.
1: Really? Oh, nice, nice. Do love a pair of jandals.
0: Oh, yeah. As soon as the jandals come out, you know it's summer.
1: Yeah, but we can't wear them at work, can we? We're not allowed to wear jandals here.
0: Open toed shoes. No.
1: Oh, no.
0: Yeah, health and safety. No. Hey, coming up for you this hour, we have got our quarter two question today. It's about a movie.
1: And it's that time of year when we tell you the amazing story about the godwit birds here in New Zealand.
0: We've also got the ultimate crowd pleaser. It is back. It's the CC Winans edition.
1: But next, it's Māori Language Week. Te Wiki Aotearoa Reo Māori.
0: Well, actually, Lee, next we have a very big announcement.
1: Do we?
0: Yes.
1: Do we? Okay.
0: Yeah, we do, actually.
1: You nervous about that? You nervous?
0: I am a little bit nervous about
1: it. You are nervous, aren't you?
0: Yeah.
1: You are very nervous.
0: So next, we do have an announcement. So hang about for that. Here's Young and Free with Let Go.

0: That's Young and Free with Let Go. You're on the Morning Sanctuary with Lee and Nerida. And we've got some news, actually. So we've been hosts of Morning Sanctuary for a year and a half. Which has been great. However, we are going to be stepping into a new season, and Lee and I are going to be hosting Rima's afternoon show.
1: Yeah, no, but truthfully, honestly, for us, the Morning Sanctuary has been a really special season, and we are so thankful for all the conversations, the laughs, the friendships, the prayers, all the moments we've shared with you in the last year and a half. However, this is a new season, and we are part of it, and we're excited to be stepping into the new role, just heading across the corridor there to work on Rima in the afternoons.
0: Yeah, I mean, we are sad to be leaving this great show. We've really, really enjoyed it. We've built this baby up from the beginning, and we love our faithful listeners. So this is our last week here. So from Monday next week, we will be on Rima from 2 o'clock in the afternoon through to 7.
1: Now, the bosses are not going to leave you high and dry. They thought, okay, who can take the place of Lee and Nerida, because they're not really that good, are they, those two? They're all right. They're average. So they brought in a superstar. They're bringing in Lizzie from the afternoons. She's coming in to cover mornings. Then Tom will be doing the next bit. And then you've got the amazing Kathy will still be with you in the evenings.
0: Yeah. So it's going to be great. It's going to be good. You'll be left in good hands with Lizzie, Tom and Kathy. We'll be over on Rima Drive from 2 through to 7. So that's all happening from next week.
1: Yeah, exciting times. Mm. Exciting times.
0: It is. Well, let's make this a cracker of a week, shall we?
1: Let's do it.
0: We have got our ultimate crowd pleaser up next. It's the CC Winans edition. And that's thanks to one of our listeners, Janice. Last week I talked to her on the phone. Mm. She's like, how about CC Winans?
1: Good call.
0: Okay, let's do that then.
1: Nice one, Janice.
0: So that's next.

0: It's Elevation Worship. With God, I'm just grateful. It is 20 past 7. Atamaria, and a very good morning to you. It is time for the ultimate crowd pleaser, and this week it is the CC Winans edition, and that is thanks to Janice, one of our listeners.
1: What a pick, Janice. Now, this week we're looking for CC Winans ultimate crowd pleaser. Now, the song that you love the most is the one we'll get to this coming Friday. Now, to start with, we'll have 7 songs. I'm going to play them and bits of them, and you need to vote for your favourite on 8168, the keyword sanctuary. And the one that has the least votes today will drop off, and the next 6 move forward to tomorrow.
0: That's right. Okay, so to get us underway, let's go with the first one we've got.
1: Let's drop in Worthy of It All.
0: So this song emphasises that God alone is the name above all names, and he deserves all honour, glory and praise. Amen. So that's Worthy of It All.
1: Now let's also drop in this one for you to pick. 8168, the keyword sanctuary. Jesus, You're Beautiful.
2: Jesus, song that the angels sing.
0: So that's just clearly all about praising Jesus and adoring him.
1: I love this one too. This one is called Believe For It.
0: And that's just about, you know, trusting, encouraging us to trust that God can turn an impossible situation into a miracle. Gosh, we all need that sometimes,
1: Amen.
0: We?
1: Next up, we have for you to pick possibly this one, Come Jesus Come.

0: But that's just all about the fact that sometimes, you know, when you feel really overwhelmed, this song is just encouraging us to just hold firmly to God's hope. And, you know, just that we can trust him, we can hold on to him.
1: Absolutely. And also in this week's Old McCloud Preaser, which is a CC One, it's how about this one? That's My King.
0: That's my king. That's my God. That's my shepherd. I love that one. It's just such a great statement, isn't it? Mm. It's just this declaration that that's my king, that's my God.
1: Well, this could be your favourite, 8168, the keyword sanctuary. Do you like this one? I've Got Joy.
2: He gave me beauty for ashes, turned my life around. He broke my chains and now I dance on sound.
0: Such a good song, just about the fact that, you know, Jesus removes fear and he gives you strength during those battles.
1: And your final pick of the seven CC Winan songs, which are up for voting today, this is A Thirst For You.
3: We thirst for you. We search for you.
0: And this song is about comparing a life separate from God. You know, it's a dry and barren life. And then you've got, you know, somebody who is just thirsting for water. And that's the song, Thirst For You.
1: Well, over to you guys. 8168, the keyword sanctuary. Is it one of those seven songs that you'd vote for? And one of them's going to get dropped and they'll move on tomorrow. You can vote for the next six tomorrow.
0: Yes, absolutely. So just to recap, we've got Worthy Of It All. Is that your favourite? Jesus, You're Beautiful. Believe For It. Come, Jesus, Come. That's My King. I've Got Joy and Thirst For You. Which one is your favourite? You get to text on in 8168 with the first word, sanctuary. Is Big Daddy Weave with Heaven Changes Everything.

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0: John Riddick with Holding On. You're on the Morning Sanctuary, just gone 7:30. Now, this week we've introduced to you Cece Winans for the ultimate crowd pleaser. Just played snippets of about 7 songs and the votes have been coming in.
1: Yeah, there are no clear leaders just yet, but there are a few that are just peaking slightly ahead. Mm. It's quite interesting. By Friday, we'll know which is your favourite Cece Winans ultimate crowd pleaser. But someone that did vote this morning is on the phone.
0: Oh, yes. Elizabeth, good morning. Hello, how are you?
2: Good morning, Lee and Nerida. I'm fine.
0: Good. Hey. What was your favourite song, Elizabeth?
2: Worthy of It All.
0: Worthy of It All. It sounds like this. Yeah, it's a great song, isn't it? What do you love about it, Elizabeth?
2: Well, he is worthy of it all, isn't he?
1: Absolutely.
2: Our God, he is worthy of it all.
1: Mm.
2: And, yeah, just the words. I really love the words. And, yeah, I just think he is worthy of it all.
0: Mm. So good. Elizabeth, I'm going to put you on the spot a little bit here. I'm just curious to know how you came to faith.
2: Well, I grew up in a Christian home, so that helped a lot. And I had wonderful teachings at Sunday school and youth group and all that sort of thing. But I remember I still felt empty, I suppose that's near enough to say that word. I still felt as I was looking for something.
0: Right.
2: And I remember I was about 20 but at this stage. I had been baptised, so I was never ever not wanting to have a relationship with God. But I remember saying, I just can't. And I remember saying to a girl in the youth group, I just, there's something, I just feel empty. And she said to me, I'll pray for you. And about 2 or 3 days after she prayed me, I was just filled with absolute joy and peace. And
0: wow.
2: Oh, it was just an amazing experience, and I just knew it was God, and I just knew that I was filled at that point with God's Holy Spirit.
0: Wow.
2: And yeah, he's never left me.
1: Now, Elizabeth, there will be people listening now, because we all go through these dry seasons where they're feeling empty. What would you say to someone right now to encourage them with the, if they're feeling empty right now?
2: If they're feeling empty right now, I would say, try to talk to somebody who has a strong faith and get them to pray for you and pray yourself for God to fill them with your Holy Spirit, with his Holy Spirit.
1: Amen.
2: Yeah.
1: Amen.
0: So good,
1: yeah.
0: Elizabeth. Oh. Gosh, thank you so much chatting this morning. Absolutely brilliant. You have a wonderful day, my friend.
2: Yes,
1: God
2: you
1: bless.
2: Too.
1: Yeah. Take care.
2: All
1: right.
2: And thank you for all you've done.
0: Oh, you're welcome. We love it.
1: Love it.
0: Have a good day.
1: Wow, what a nice story, eh?
0: Yeah, that's
1: so nice.
0: Absolutely incredible.
1: Elizabeth.
0: I love that. Hey, coming up, we'll tell you something else amazing about God's creation. An incredible bird has made a very long journey. That's up next. Here's Never Want to Go Back, Maya Angelou.

0: This is Susie Holt with Chocolate and God. Reading from Psalm 46, be still and know that I am God. I will be exalted among the nations. I will be exalted in the earth. If you lose track of what's important to God, you'll begin taking on all sorts of things that were never his plan. And then you'll become overwhelmed and frustrated. It's okay to say no, that is too much right now. Take some time today and take a look at your life and the lives of your spouse and children. Is there just too much clutter? Are you trying to pack too much into your schedules? Ask God to help you set priorities for what is important and to show you what needs to be cut out. Pray for his guidance before you commit to something new in the future. When you're running at breakneck speed day in and day out, not only is it overwhelming, you miss out on hearing all you need to hear from God. Ladies, let me really encourage you to be in the Word every day. 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

0: Hillsong Worship and Brooke Lidgetwood. Well, it is 47:43 and we're going to have a look at some news. Very exciting because the bells are going to be ringing on the Nelson Cathedral this morning at 11 o'clock. And that is because they're marking the arrival of the bar-tailed godwit, an incredible bird.
1: Incredible is an understatement, Nerida. I've just been looking into this. Now, these birds start off in Alaska and they fly non-stop to New Zealand, which is 11,680 kilometres in one go across the oceans.
0: So they don't stop.
1: They don't stop. And on the way, they sleep as well.
0: Because they're not seabirds, are they? They can't stand on the water or anything.
1: They don't float. Yeah. And so they fly all the way and they switch their brains to halfway so they can sleep in bits on the way while they're flying.
0: Oh.
1: But it takes them, yeah, about 11 days until they get here.
0: That is incredible.
1: Yeah.
0: So the Reverend Steve Jordan of the Nelson Cathedral, he says this.
2: It's just a way of remarking what these fantastic creatures do. How they know exactly where to come, unbroken, and then land at the same place is just amazing.
0: It really is amazing. Just God's creation, absolutely incredible. The thing, what I want to know, though, is... Why is the godwit called the godwit? Well, where did that come from?
1: It was first mentioned in about 1417 in England. And they think it might be an imitation of the bird's calling. But there's also other theories that it's Old English. So God meaning good and wit meaning white. So a good white bird.
0: Ah.
1: Okay, and but this is where it gets a bit dark, actually. In that time, they were also a valuable delicacy in the 17th century. So, good as in good eating as well.
0: Right, yeah, I see. Yeah. Oh, that's funny.
1: Godwit because good and white.
0: Okay, all right, we'll run with that.
1: Yeah.
0: I like that. What an amazing bird. Hey, coming up, we've got our quarter two question. This question is about a movie that is out now.

0: 12 minutes away from 8 o'clock. It is time now for the quarter two question, and do not set your watch by this at all.
1: definitely not. No, you're right there.
0: All right. So if you know the answer to this, give us a call. It is 0800 355 455 or text in 8168 with the first word sanctuary. We do have a Bluetooth speaker up for grabs this morning.
1: Now, what is the name of the movie that is out now about a Tongan Kiwi warrior who could run 100 metres in under 11 seconds?
0: Wow.
1: I know, it's amazing, isn't it? He's also the youngest All Black to pull on a jersey and still holds the record for the most tries scored in a Rugby World Cup.
0: Nice. Mm. Okay, what is the name of the movie about this person? You can text in 8168 with the first word sanctuary or give us a call 0800 355 455. We'll be back after this.
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0: Toby Mac with Faithfully. You're on the Morning Sanctuary, and it's time for the answer to our quarter two question.
1: Now, if you're like me and crazy about the All Blacks, you would have gone to see this movie that's out in the cinemas right now. It's about a Tongan Kiwi warrior who could run 100 metres in under 11 seconds and was the youngest ever All Black to pull on the jersey. But what is the name of the movie?
0: Yes, well, many, many people texted in. We have got on the line Jan. Good morning.
2: Good morning, Nerida. How are you?
0: Oh, very good. Thanks, Jan. Hey, what's the name of the movie?
2: The movie is Lomu.
0: It is indeed.
1: Well done. And were you a fan of Lomu?
2: Oh, yes. I guess I was. I wasn't brought up in a rugby family, but everybody loved Lomu. And he was an amazing guy. But, you know, I didn't know those two facts, that he could run 100 metres in under 11 seconds, or that he was the youngest All Black. So there you go. I've learned quite a bit this morning.
1: Well, go along to the movie and you'll learn even more.
2: I will.
1: Yeah, it's a good movie. Yeah.
0: Brilliant.
2: I bet it is.
0: All right, Jan. Well, we've got your details. So we're going to send this Bluetooth speaker out to you. Are you listening on a radio or are you listening on the app?
2: I'm listening on the app.
1: Oh, okay. Cool. Well done.
0: Well, we've got a speaker for you then.
1: And this will link up to your app and you can listen to it in a bit better quality as well.
2: Oh, that'd be wonderful. Yes, I always listen to Rima when I'm working out in the garden or around the house. So that will be a big boost for me.
1: Brilliant.
2: Thank you so much.
1: Excellent. You are so welcome, my friend.
0: All right.
1: So
0: have
1: welcome.
0: A great day. Well, there we go. That is the answer. The
2: Thank
0: movie
2: you guys.
0: That is out now is Lomu. We've got news, sport and weather on the way. This is God Behind Bars Music. It's Set Me Free.

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5: In this update, a woeful illustration of this country's youth drinking culture. These are the words of a coroner after she investigated the death of a first-year Otago University student following a night of heavy drinking. The student inhaled vomit while unconscious and died from asphyxia at a Dunedin party in 2023. A warning, the new secondary school qualification could leave thousands more students without a qualification. A report from Consultancy Bill finds almost 15,000 young people could be at risk of failing the new New Zealand Certificate of Education. 6 people have died after a passenger ferry capsized in the Java Sea near Indonesia. More than 100 people have been rescued, but 130 are still missing. Ships and a helicopter are being sent to the scene to look for survivors. The bells of Nelson Cathedral will ring out at 11 this morning, marking the arrival of the bar-tailed godwits. Each year, the birds fly more than 12,000 kilometres non-stop from the southern tip of Alaska to New Zealand. That's news.
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5: In sport, Hayden Wilds relied on the clock in his head to win a maiden Ironman 70.3 world title in Nice. He's fended off Norway's Christian Blumenfelt by 18 seconds. Wild was at the front, jumping off the pedals, but admits he was blind to his pace in the half marathon after a blunder leaving the final transition.
8: I had all my things in my hand and I kicked my watch, and I think I kicked it all the way into the marina, so might have to go and buy a new one. So that was a bit frustrating.
5: Chas Mostert and co-driver Fabian Coulthard have won the Supercars Endurance Race at the Bend near Adelaide. Ryan Wood was third and Matt Payne sixth. The next event is Bathurst. City have beaten United 1-0 in the Manchester Premier League football derby. That's sport. I'm Jodie Gill.
0: Sanctuary weather.
7: Short forecast this morning for Northland to Auckland. Cloudy periods and isolated showers. Waikato to Wellington. Also Coromandel and the Central High Country. It's mainly fine. Some isolated showers developing from Manawatu northwards this morning, then clearing in the evening. Bay of Plenty is mostly fine. Isolated showers east of Te Puke clearing this evening. Gisborne to Wairarapa, partly cloudy with isolated showers about the ranges of Gisborne and Hawke's Bay this afternoon. A few showers may spread to the north of Gisborne City towards evening. Nelson, Marlborough and Canterbury, generally fine today. Buller to Fiordland, showers in Fiordland turning to rain this evening. Partly cloudy elsewhere and the odd shower about Buller and Grey. Otago and Southland have a mainly fine day with high cloud and the odd shower about Stewart Island. And that is your weather for Monday.
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0: Carrie Job with the revelation song, Good Morning. Atamaria, no mai, haere mai, welcome on into the Morning Sanctuary. It is a Monday, Rahina. It is the 14th of September.
1: No, Nerida, it's quite often I hang on your every word, okay?
0: Oh, I know you do.
1: I do because, yeah.
0: You're always listening.
1: I do, yeah, I always. You have shaped my life in so many ways. I'm working with you these last 18 months.
0: Oh, what's coming?
1: Well, actually, what's coming, just then you dropped a bombshell on me and I'm still kind of unpack this and process it. Yes. You told me about drinking hot drinks.
0: Oh, yes. It's been in the news last week that drinking very hot drinks, tea and coffee,
1: okay,
0: increases your chances of esophagus cancer.
1: Oh, my word.
0: Because it's a big trend now to go to cafes and ask for extra hot. So they're just kind of saying, well, don't do that.
1: Well, that's really good because as a heavy drinker of hot drinks, actually, I need to take that on board because that's really, really good advice. Now, I'll go back in the day. I'll tell you, when I was a barber, you make your own cups of tea because I have to make my own cup of tea. Right? No one else can make me tea. That's how it is.
0: Yeah.
1: That's the law. and I would make a cup of tea. And because you get so busy, you're cutting hair, beer. You very seldom can get away to make a cup of tea.
0: Right.
1: So I would drink a hot cup of tea over about 2 hours. And I would say about an hour in, it would be cold and have a layer of hair on top of it.
0: Oh, Lee.
1: So you have to drink it through your teeth and then wipe away
0: so
1: the hair.
0: Gross. I know that. I can't cope.
1: I knew that would gross me out. Oh. So that was a bit of a bombshell. The hot tea. That's really interesting.
0: Yes. Do you like your tea really piping hot?
1: I actually do. There's a bit, I don't know what it is. There's a certain temperature where I'm drinking it hot and it gets just right. And I have to nail the whole in one gulp.
0: Yeah, I'm a bit the same, actually.
1: Whereas
0: my husband, when he makes me tea, bless him, he'll make the tea, he'll let it brew, and then he'll wander off and he'll do something.
1: Yeah,
0: and I'll be is the tea coming? So, it's just brewing.
1: It's been about 15 minutes. Yeah, I have some in my life. It does exactly the same as that. Yeah,
0: okay,
1: exactly.
0: Right, it's going to be a cold cup of tea.
1: Yeah. So you're happy with the cup of tea I made you this morning?
0: Yes, it's lovely and hot. Thank you very much.
1: Okay, I can make you one with hair in it if you want.
0: No, thanks. Hey, coming up for you this hour, we've got our power verse, and this one is about being a friend.
1: Also, we have a rather large announcement to share with you later on as well.
0: We do. Next, though, we've got a question for you. I'd love to hear from you, so do get your phones ready, 0800 355 455. We'd love to hear who first introduced you to Jesus. That's next. Here's Leland.

0: It's Leland with Lion and the Lamb. Good morning. It's at 8:15. Love you to have your company. You're with Lee and Nerida. You know, we'd love to hear from you this morning. Who first introduced you to Jesus? Was it a parent, a grandparent? Was it a teacher, a pastor, a friend, maybe even a stranger? Maybe you had a dream. I've just been reading about that recently. You can get in touch by giving us a call, 0800 355 455. Or you could text, if you like, 8168 with the first word sanctuary.
1: I would say I actually know you quite well, Nerida. I've actually forgotten. How did it happen for you? Was there one person that brought you to Christ?
0: Yeah, so I didn't grow up in a Christian home. There were no Christians in my family that I know of. And so I just remember being in high school, and I was like 13, I guess. And I just remember thinking, why am I here? What is the point of living? It's not like I was kind of in a dark place, but I was just pondering these deep things. What is the point?
1: You normally think that when you come in the morning, when you see me, you go, why am I here? Why am I doing this with Lee every day? What's the point?
0: Yeah, so I was like, oh, what is the point of living? You know, and I was asking people, what do you think? What is the point of living?
1: Wow, and you're 13.
0: Yeah.
1: That's so powerful.
0: Which is quite interesting. Mm. Anyway, so fast forward 2 years, and I became friends with Jillian. So she was in my music class, actually, and she was a Christian and her family were Christians, and we became firm, fast friends. And I loved going to her house. I just loved the environment, the Christian environment. I loved it when her mum prayed for me. I just loved chatting with her. She invited me along to youth group, and I loved going to youth group. And eventually, long story short, I became a Christian through that.
1: Amen, sister. And the world's a better place for it. You know, you're a great person. And like, when you tell me stories like that, when I hear other stories about people coming to faith, it's probably the most moving thing in my life that really gives me goosebumps and will stop me in my tracks.
0: Yeah.
1: And I will just stop and talk to anyone that wants to share about the journey of Christ. Because it is like nothing else in the world, is it?
0: It really is. Everybody's got their own unique story. And actually, prior to these ponderings that I had when I was 13, back when I was in primary school, I remember going up to a friend and saying, I knew that she was a churchgoer, and I said, oh, how do you pray? How do you do it? Do you have to get on your knees and you put your hands together? You know, what do you do? How do you do this? So clearly, you know, God was drawing me in.
1: Absolutely.
0: From a really young age. Even though I was in a non-Christian home, he's like, Nerida, I'm speaking to you, which is kind of amazing.
1: I could cry. That makes me want to cry.
0: Oh.
1: That's beautiful, sister. Thank you for sharing.
0: Oh, you're welcome, Lee. So we'd love to hear your story. Do get in touch, 0800 355 455, or you can text 8168 with the first word sanctuary.

0: Elevation Worship. When wind meets a fire, you're on the Morning Sanctuary, 22 minutes after 8 o'clock on your Monday at Ahina. We're asking you this morning, who first introduced you to Jesus? I just shared my story before, but we're actually going to go to the phones. We've got Susan. Hello.
1: Hello.
0: How are you today, Susan?
1: I've been better, though.
0: Oh, dear.
1: But it's nice talking to you.
0: Oh, that's good.
2: Okay.
0: Well, Susan, tell us your story. Who first introduced you to Jesus?
1: My Nana.
0: Oh,
2: bless. What's Nana's name before we start? What's Nana's name?
1: Yeah. I sat on the fence as a Christian for a long time.
0: Yep.
1: And she told me that I had to be baptised and decide which way I was going.
0: Oh, right. So how old were you at the time, Susan?
1: In my early 30s.
0: Oh, okay. So you were older.
1: Yeah. I had been a Christian that sat on the fence for a very long time.
0: Yeah. Okay. And so how did you know about Jesus in the first place?
1: My Nana. I used to go and visit her and we'd have Bible sessions together.
0: Right.
2: And what was your...
1: And she brought me closer to Jesus.
2: And what was your Nana's name?
1: Dulcie Leishman.
2: Dulcie, what a beautiful name.
0: That is a lovely name.
2: Oh, that's lovely.
0: Wow, that's really amazing. What a great Nana you had.
1: I did, yes. Yeah. She lived to 101 and all she wanted to do was go to Jesus.
0: Yeah.
2: Amen.
0: Nice.
2: Amen.
1: She didn't want to live anymore. She was ready to go.
0: Yeah, I can imagine getting to that age, you'd probably feel like that. Hey, thanks for chatting, Susan. Lovely to hear from you this
2: morning.
0: Thank you.
1: Thank you very much.
0: All right.
2: God bless.
0: You have a great day.
2: Wow, that's a great story about how people come to... They're always interesting, aren't they?
0: They are.
2: Yeah. I loved your story. That was a beautiful narrative. Jillian, your friend Jillian.
0: Yes.
2: And you sought her out and you were drawn to her in some way.
0: Yeah. I knew she was a Christian, but we just got on really well anyway.
2: Yeah.
0: What about you? What's your...
2: Oh, mine.
0: Who introduced you?
2: Who introduced me? Mine was a messy one. Some of them are, actually. From a divorce, straight out of a divorce, and then someone, it's all God, really. By a sequence of events, I end up chatting to a guy called Dan Ogle. Dan and Pam Ogle live up on the North Shore.
0: Right.
2: And I remember going for a walk on the Saturday morning with Dan. He's walking along. This is truthful, I'll be honest about it. Walking along, and he's going on about God, okay? He's banging on about God.
0: Yeah.
2: And the cynical non-Christian leaves like, this is all rubbish, absolute rubbish.
0: Mm-hmm.
2: Next morning, I go to church with Dan and Pam, and Jesus comes into my Jesus comes into my life, and so it was a guy called Dan, yeah.
0: Wow.
2: Yeah, so I can't go on anymore. It was a tough time, but I've never looked back since. So Dan Ogle and Pam Ogle, thank you very much.
0: That's quite an amazing, what a 180 degree turnaround.
2: Absolutely.
0: Always incredible hearing people's stories. Coming up, we have got an announcement that we're going to make. So that's along in about 9 minutes' time. This is Thrive Worship, I Still Believe.

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0: That's brand new to Sanctuary. Brandon Lake is his name. How good God is. Well, you are listening into The Morning Sanctuary with Lee and Nerida. And this is actually our last week. We do have an announcement to make for you.
1: Yes, so The Morning Sanctuary has been going for a year and 7 months now, and Nerida and I have so enjoyed doing this. But the bosses have asked us to move over to Rima's afternoon show, and that will happen from next week.
0: That's right. So we are sad to be leaving this great show. We've really enjoyed it, starting it up from the very beginning, getting to know you guys, our lovely, faithful listeners. So, yeah, from Monday next week, we will be on Rima from 2 o'clock to 7 o'clock. So this is our last week.
1: But we would never, ever leave you in the lurch. So what's happened is the amazing Lizzie is lined up. So Lizzie will be looking after you in the mornings. And then Tom will be following her. And then the amazing Kathy will still be around in the evening. So nothing's really majorly changed, but just a shift in people and personalities moving around.
0: Yeah, basically. So, yeah, that all starts from Monday next week. So this is our last week here, and it's going to be a great week.
1: Yes.
0: So thanks, everybody, for being with us every morning. We have absolutely loved it. Coming up, we have got our power verse, and it's a verse about being a great friend.
2: I can see the promised land, though there's pain within the plan.

0: I love to walk in the mornings. It's my time to reflect and to pray. However, on one occasion, I realised I had done no reflecting or praying, but rather a lot of worrying. There were so many thoughts and concerns crowding out my mind, not only anxious thoughts, but how am I going to do all the things I need to do thoughts. In the midst of this, I felt God impress on me that every anxious thought is a prompt to pray. This was so life-giving. I began to turn my anxious thoughts into prayers. I invited Him into all the situations that were overwhelming, no matter how small or how big. God wants to be included in every part of our lives today. So I want to remind you that every anxious thought is a prompt to pray. Mahara ki tō tātou atua e tēnei rā. Remember God today. I'm Alison Shaw.
1: This is Sanctuary, online at yoursanctuary.nz.

0: glorious day. That's Passion and Christian Stanfill. You're on the Morning Sanctuary with Lee and Nerida. I'm unstoppable today. And it's time for your power verse. This one's a little bit different from our usual power verses. This is from the book of Proverbs, chapter 17, verse 17. It says, a friend loves at all times, and a brother is born for a time of adversity. And I love this because it's just about being that friend, showing up, being by your friend's side. When they're going through those good days, you're there with them. If they're going through bad days, you don't just leave and say, I'll see you on the other side. You hang out. You're with them. Be the friend that shows up.
1: That's really interesting. The timing of that one's quite... I didn't know you were going to do this today, Nerida, because yesterday I spent 3 hours with my best mate, okay, who's going through cancer at the moment. Mm. And you know what? If you said to me, what did you guys talk about for 3 hours? It wasn't cancer.
0: No.
1: We just spoke nonsense for 3 hours, okay? I love him like a brother. And it was just nothing really... We didn't change the world, but we just sat and we spoke and we shared and we laughed. And it was just a beautiful, beautiful afternoon.
0: Yeah, that's right. That's exactly what you do. You show up. You be
1: show
0: with
1: up.
0: Them.
1: Yeah.
0: So there we go. That's your power verse. Proverbs 17:17, if you want to check that out. Coming up, news. We're going to have a look at the City Rail Link and what all the hubbub is all about.

0: It's Nikki Fletcher with All Glory. You're on the Morning Sanctuary. We're 10 minutes away from 9 o'clock. News is coming up, and I can guarantee that in the news there's going to be something about the City Rail Link, also known as the CRL.
1: Yeah, if you're in other parts of the country, you are so over this probably, but it's a big story in Auckland. It's you went along to the opening of one of the stations, didn't you?
0: Yes, I did, the one in the central city.
1: Oh, your lifestyle now, you're so rock and roll.
0: Yeah.
1: You went to a station opening.
0: Yeah, it was pretty cool, actually. It was really nice to see it without, I don't know, all the crowds and stuff.
1: But was there a crowd there at the time?
0: It was a bit of a crowd.
1: It was a crowd, yeah.
0: Yeah.
1: Yeah, okay.
0: It was pretty cool to go and see, and it's great that it's open. This is what a news reporter is saying at the moment.
2: Take this train to Bohemia. This is a six-carriage train.
3: I'm at the new TY Horeshu station and rush hour is upon us. The train carriages are getting more and more full and people are packing the platforms waiting for the next train. The more frequent services mean the platforms don't stay full for very long as another train whooshes past.
0: Here we go. People are using it, which is
1: brilliant.
0: Fabulous.
1: That's what it's there for.
0: Exactly.
1: Yeah, brilliant.
0: Get cars off the road. It just kind of creates more efficiency. So I bet you that's going to be in the news coming up. We've got a few messages here. Then Katie Nicholl is on the way in Jesus' name.
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0: Making a will is not at the top of the average person's priority list, but it is an important thing to sort out at some stage. 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
4: 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If you'd like prayer now, call 0800 50 80 80.
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6: In this update, Business NZ is pushing for a smarter approach to health spending to ultimately help fuel the economy. Key focuses include increasing medicines funding, expanding the use of medical technology and better workforce planning. An advocate for commercial electricity users is demanding more clarity around how the country plans to maintain a secure supply. The major electricity users group has launched its election manifesto, calling for stronger powers for the Commerce Commission. It also wants urgent action from all parties to ensure we have enough firming capacity through dry years. Closure could be on the cards for Christchurch's Orana Park as the zoo pleads for help to plug a $4.1 million funding gap. The Orana Wildlife Trust says the zoo's cash reserves are forecast to run dry by March unless it gets support. The bells of Nelson Cathedral will ring out this morning, marking the arrival of the bar-tailed godwits. Each year, the birds fly more than 12,000 kilometres non-stop from the southern tip of Alaska to New Zealand. That's news.
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6: In sport, to the US Tennis Open men's final on Disney Plus.
7: Rock solid tiebreak from Alexander Zverev, and the big man is within a set now of his first US Open title.
6: Top seed Alexander Zverev is two sets to love up over Ben Shelton. Both players are chasing a maiden title at Flushing Meadows. City have claimed a 1-0 Manchester Derby win over United, despite having Phil Foden sent off in the 23rd minute. Erling Haaland scored the game's goal in the 60th minute. City manager Enzo Maresca has celebrated his striker's Premier League feat.
8: The most important thing is that he is happy. You know, happy wife, happy life. We say... Happy Erling, happy life. My wife, she will be upset for sure.
6: That's sport. I'm Jodie Gill.
5: Sanctuary weather.
9: Short forecast this morning for Northland to Auckland. Cloudy periods and isolated showers. Waikato to Wellington. Also Coromandel and the Central High Country. It's mainly fine. Some isolated showers developing from Manawatu northwards this morning, then clearing in the evening. Bay of Plenty is mostly fine. Isolated showers east of Te Puke clearing this evening. Gisborne to Wairarapa, partly cloudy with isolated showers about the ranges of Gisborne and Hawke's Bay this afternoon. A few showers may spread to the north of Gisborne City towards evening. Nelson, Marlborough and Canterbury, generally fine today. Buller to Fiordland, showers in Fiordland turning to rain this evening. Partly cloudy elsewhere and the odd shower about Buller and Grey. Otago and Southland have a mainly fine day with high cloud and the odd shower about Stewart Island. And that is your weather for Monday.
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0: Salvation Worship and Torren Wells with Echo. Good morning, Ata Maria. No mai, haere mai. Welcome on in to the Morning Sanctuary with Lee and Nerida on your Monday. Rā hina, lovely to have your company.
1: Now, this morning we did a big announcement that Nerida and I are moving over to Rima to do the drive show over there. And the lovely Lizzie will be taking over the breakfast show from next week. But it got me thinking, Nerida, like, as we're starting later in the day, do you have a plan for what you're going to do when your mornings have been freed up?
0: Good question, Lee. I have been thinking I will probably go to the gym in the morning and then come straight in. That's about all I have time for.
1: can I just ask one request? Can you shower between the gym and coming
0: in? That is the other thing. I might not have time.
1: Okay. Okay. Because that's interesting, because I'm going to get back into my running.
0: Oh, yes.
1: Yeah, so if you're not going to bother to shower, I'm going to come in.
0: Well, you know, I've got a very poor sense of smell, so you'll be fine.
1: Okay, I sweat very badly and smell really horrendous in sweaty lycra. So let's do that. Let's try that. Let's come in and see if anyone else on the station comments on the odour of the studio.
0: Well, look, I wouldn't be able to tell, but yeah, I wonder if the rest of the office will know.
1: Probably.
0: All right, well, let's see. Hey, coming up for you this hour, we have got the word for you today. And the title of this one is The Best Hunger. We've also got the verse of the day, looking at Philippians 1:6. And we're going to recap our crowd pleaser. It's the CC Winans edition. This is Bethel Music with The Blood.

Hey, it's Lizzie. Guess what? 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

0: When we're holding a cup of coffee and someone bumps us, what gets spilt is coffee. Whatever the cup holds is what comes out. The same principle applies when someone hits us with a hurtful remark. Our response will depend on what's already in our heart. If we're feeling angry and annoyed, chances are our response will be sharp and retaliatory. But if the cup of our hearts is like the psalmist and overflowing with joy, then there's a good chance we'll be more loving in our response. In his letter, James challenges us to count it all joy when we face trials, and that includes difficult relationships. If our reaction is to be one that builds up rather than tears down, we need a heart that's already filled with love, joy, and forgiveness. Is that the state of your heart today? I'm June Dooney, and you can contact me on junedooney.com.
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0: Time now for the verse of the day, which is sponsored by the Bible Society New Zealand Group, who believe the Bible is for everyone. So this morning, let's take a look at Book of Philippians, chapter 1, verse 6. And I am certain that God, who began the good work within you, will continue his work until it is finally finished on the day when Jesus Christ returns.
1: Isn't it great to know that he's not finished with us? You know that there's still this ongoing work. Like we're never perfect. We've never made it. There's always things to do and God is continually working in us. I like that.
0: Well, I chuckled then because I am acutely aware that I have so much work to do. So much work. I fall short every single day. But you know what? He did start this work in us, and if he's doing it, I need to play my part as well and step up day by day. I think I'm getting there. Slowly.
1: Yeah, no, I think you're right. It is in partnership, you know, like the Holy Spirit will raise something within us, and it's like, okay, yeah, I see that, and now I do my bit to change or whatever it might be.
0: Because, you know, when I became a Christian, I thought, bish bosh, you know,
1: you're perfect.
0: Yeah, exactly, you're perfect. And that's one of the reasons why I took it so long to let Christ into my life. I didn't think I was good enough to be a Christian. Became a Christian, looked around, like, oh, yep, we're all broken. It's not instantly fixed. So, yeah, love that one. Book of Philippians, chapter 1, verse 6. Now, the Bible Society Group New Zealand and their partners are excited to share Pili Mona, the audio book of Philemon in Te Reo Māori. 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
1: Sometimes we don't realise how hungry we are until we see a Big Mac or get home and smell dinner cooking. And then suddenly it's, actually, I'm really hungry. It's like that with our relationship with God. When we first meet him, we realise he's all we need and we start longing for him. This happened for the psalm writer. You, God, are my God. Earnestly I seek you. I thirst for you. My whole being longs for you. In a dry and parched land where there is no water, your love is better than life. That's from Psalm chapter 63, verses 1 to 3. The writer loved God and desired God for who he is. If we've never felt this hunger for God, or our hunger's waned a bit lately, let's look at what we're feeding ourselves. Are we ruining our appetite for God by gorging on things we don't really need? TV, social media, hobbies, work? These things are not unhealthy in themselves, but we can satisfy our appetite on them, leaving no appetite left for God. Like eating a bucket of popcorn before dinner, it'll fill us up, but it'll stop us wanting the stuff we actually need.
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0: Indiana Bible College. What a God. You're on the Morning Sanctuary. Lovely to have your company. Now it is a Monday, Rahina, which means we start this week off with a brand new ultimate crowd pleaser. This week it is the CC Winans edition. So we've got 7 songs that we're starting the week off with. By the time we get to Friday, we will have the ultimate crowd pleaser, the best CC Winans song.
1: And when the show finishes today at 10 o'clock, Nerida and I will go to our desks and we'll go to the text machine and we'll have a count up of all the songs that have been voted for this morning. And there's 7 of them we're starting off with today. And let's start with the first one. We are going to put this one out there, 8168, the keyword Sanctuary. Is this the one you're going to vote for? Worthy of It All. It's a classic. We had a chat to someone this morning who likes that song.
0: Yes.
1: Now, Jesus, You're Beautiful.
2: Jesus, song that the angels sing.
1: 8168 if you like that one, or you could vote for Believe For It.

0: So hard. Or is it this one? 8168, the keyword sanctuary, that's my king. That's an absolute blinder. Or is it this one? 8168, the keyword sanctuary, I've got joy. Now you know who you're going to vote for. To make it even harder, one more. Thirst for you.
1: We thirst for you. We search for you.
2: Oh, I feel like I might have overwhelmed everybody, eh?
0: Yeah, yeah. That's what you do now. You do that every day. Every day I come into the studio, I'm like, oh, I'm so overwhelmed to be working with Nerida. I just cannot handle it.
2: Look, it's all right. Just don't be nervous. All right. Which song will you vote for this morning? What is your favourite? Send us a text on 8168. With the first word, sanctuary, what's your favourite CC Winans song? One of those will be dropped off, the one with the least votes. So do get in touch this morning. 8168, first word, sanctuary. This is City of Light.

0: Jesus, you died and rose again that our world might be restored to truth. Help me today to use the truth to bring change and breakthrough. Give me the opportunity to speak your truth into complex or painful situations so that those who hear me might find a new way forward. When I hear lies being spoken, give me the courage to speak truth that will cut through distortion and falsehood.
1: Non-stop worship on Sanctuary.

0: Air. I'm Nerida.
1: And I'm Alison. I've got a question for you. What changes when we see prayer as a privilege rather than just ticking a box?
0: Well, let's break that down, shall we? So in our podcast, we're going to strip away the formality and talk about how to build a vibrant and authentic connection with God that actually fits into our everyday lives.
1: Yeah, so whether you're a prayer warrior or someone who doesn't even know where to start, this conversation is for you.
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0: Boris Frank and Josiah Queen, Jesus is coming back soon. We are heading towards 10 o'clock, which means we are done and dusted for your Monday.
1: It's lovely to be back. I had a week off last week, but I was so, so grateful to come back in and do this a marvellous job that we do here on Sanctuary. And remember, it's all about Jesus and we're here for you.
0: We certainly are. So thank you so much for all of your texts this morning. And yeah, you would have possibly heard the announcement that this is our last week on the Morning Sanctuary. Lee and I will be moving to Rema Drive. Mm. So that is from Monday next week and from 2 o'clock. So thank you for all the lovely texts that have come through relating to that as well. We'll be back tomorrow from 6. Tom is up after the news.
1: God bless.
0: God bless.
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8: In this update, a coroner has spoken of what she calls a woeful illustration of this country's youth drinking culture, as she described the death of a first-year Otago University student in 2023. Fears the new secondary school qualification could feel more like a punishment than a pathway for students, as a report from consultancy Burl finds almost 15,000 more young people could fail the New Zealand Certificate of Education. Business NZ is pushing for a smarter approach to health spending, with ideas including increasing medicines funding, expanding the use of medical technology, and better workforce planning. Labor announced its proposed changes to our KiwiSaver scheme if elected, including promising to lift the employer contribution rate to 6% and introduce compulsory employer contributions even when employees have paused or reduced their own share. The bells of Nelson Cathedral will ring out at 11 this morning, marking the arrival of the bar-tailed godwits, who will have completed their non-stop 12,000-kilometre journey from the southern tip of Alaska. That's news.
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8: In sport, All Blacks coach Dave Rennie accepts discipline is an issue as his side heads home from a 3-1 loss to the Springboks. His side have a habit of conceding unnecessary penalties. In a tour-ending interview with News Talk ZB in Baltimore, he's offered one theory which Super Rugby bosses might balk at.
10: We've got to take accountability for that, and you know, I wonder whether in Super Rugby it's not always refereed strongly. I mean, you come to international and you got referees who are pretty tough in that area, you know, so it's no excuse. We've got to be better.
8: Alexander Zverev has won his second Grand Slam tennis title, beating Ben Shelton of the US in 4 sets. He won the fourth set 6-2 with a couple of breaks of serve. And City have beaten United 1-0 in the Manchester Premier League football derby. That's sport. I'm Malcolm Jordan.
6: Sanctuary
7: Weather.
0: Northlands and Auckland, cloudy periods with isolated showers. Waikato to Wellington, also Coromandel Peninsula, the central high country and Wairarapa. Mostly cloudy at first, but fine breaks developing this morning. Isolated showers developing from Manawatu northwards this morning, then clearing tonight. Bay of Plenty, cloudy but long, fine breaks developing this morning. Isolated showers east of Whakatane, clearing this evening. Gisborne and Hawke's Bay, mainly fine. Isolated showers developing about the ranges this afternoon. A few showers may spread to the north of Gisborne City around evening. Nelson, Marlborough, Canterbury, Otago and Southland, not including Stewart Island, fine with high cloud from mid-Canterbury southwards. Buller to Westlands, partly cloudy with the odd shower about Buller and Grey. Fiordland and Stewart Island, mostly cloudy with a few showers becoming more frequent this evening.
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11: John 11 verse 25. Jesus told her, I am the resurrection and the life. Anyone who believes in me will live, even after dying.
7: Sanctuary, New Zealand's worship station.

It is Sanctuary. Good morning once again. Time for the day's show as we kick off a new week. Thanks to Leah Nerida on the Morning Sanctuary. And if you were listening in this morning, yes, change is in the air once again as the announcement made that Leah and Nerida moving to our sister station Rema to take care of the drive show weekday afternoons 2 till 6. And Lizzie moving into the Morning Sanctuary. So if you missed the announcement this morning, I'll replay the conversation between Leah and Nerida and Lizzie. A little later in the show, maybe after 11, we'll get to that as we continue with our Monday here on Sanctuary.

Marietta Nyman, God is lifting you up. It is Sanctuary. I'm Tom, Monday morning, back after the weekend. Hopefully it was a good one. I got a few things done. Last week I was talking about needing to have a look at an oil leak in the car. Well, I did pop the bonnet and have a look. And all things considered, I may have actually found out where the leak is coming from. So I dropped off a part at the mechanics earlier before starting the show. So hopefully I'll pick that up later. And, well, that'll be a win if I can get that sorted. But anyway, it is a Monday morning, of course, and into a new week. Good to have you with us. Weekend behind us. What's in front of us? Well, music from Elevation Rhythm in just a minute. This is Stars Go Dim.

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It is Sanctuary. I'm Tom, talking about the weekend just a few minutes ago. A highlight for me was being able to take my youngest daughter to the circus here locally. And that was something I didn't think was going to be an option for the weekend. So thoroughly enjoyed that. Often when we see a circus, I joke with the family, we don't need to go to the circus because our life is like a circus. And over the weekend, it was also nice to have another family join us for a meal and play some board games. They were happy to come along and be part of our circus. And I guess while we're on that theme, if you're life feels like a bit of a circus at the moment. Welcome on in. It's great to have you with us here on Sanctuary as we continue to navigate the new week.

0: There's this amazing story in the scriptures of Jesus raising his friend Lazarus back to life. And there's a little detail I hadn't noticed before that I believe speaks to the heart of God. There's the big moment when Lazarus walks out of the tomb. It's like, whoa, it's a mic drop moment for Jesus. But, you know, he doesn't say it is finished on that day. Instead, he says these words, take off the grave clothes. Because I want you to listen to this. It wasn't enough for Jesus for Lazarus just to breathe. He wanted him to be rid of any shred of death. He didn't want him just resurrected and free from the power of death. He wanted him to walk away completely free of everything in his life that looked like death. See, Lazarus had new life. In a way, he was born again. But even though he had new life, he was still bound in his grave clothes. And so many Christians receive resurrection life from Jesus, but we continue to dress ourselves up in grave clothes. I'm talking about immorality, gossip, hatred, fear, addictions, hidden sins. We stay dressed in dead things. Can I tell you, God wants you to hear this today. It's not enough just for you to breathe and be a friend of Jesus. God gives you new life, but his heart for you is freedom. Freedom from the things that we wear that remind us and those around us that we were once dead. I want you to see Jesus standing in front of you today saying, take off those grave clothes because I have more life for you. I'm Josh and I'm one of the pastors at City Impact Church.
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0: It is Sanctuary. I'm Tom. Coming up to 11, well, we don't have a city rail link where I am in the south, but the sun is out and it's quite a pleasant morning to enjoy. We'll update news, weather and sport for you in just a couple of minutes' time.
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9: In this update, Auckland's new City Rail Link has got through its first live test, today's workday morning peak, with public transport patronage about 20% higher than a usual Monday. A slew of staff, meanwhile, in pink vests and blue shirts were poised and ready to help travellers negotiate the new service with everything running smoothly. The government's defending its record on cutting public servant numbers, with criticism of figures showing for every 1,000 jobs cut, $103 million is saved a year in salaries. That's eaten into by average redundancy payouts of $52,500 per worker. A coroner is warning young people not to let drunk friends sleep it off after a 20-year-old Otago University student's death in 2023. One person's in hospital with moderate injuries after an early morning three-vehicle crash on Canterbury's Rakaia Bridge. An annual survey shows small improvements for GP clinics across vacancies, financial pressures and patient access. That's news.
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9: In sport, to the US Tennis Open men's final on Disney+. Plus.
11: At long last, Alexander Zverev has his US Open title.
12: Does he know it's over?
11: Yes, he can now celebrate.
9: Zverev took a moment to realise that he had beaten Ben Shelton in four sets. He also triumphed at the French Open this year. Golfer Shane Lowry has won the Irish Open for the second time to the delight of the home crowd and a cheering Donald Trump. The American president presented the trophy at the course owned by his family. Lowry trounced the field by 11 strokes at 23 under par. Kazuma Gabori finished tied for 14th. That was 17 strokes back. That's sport. I'm Malcolm Jordan.
0: Sanctuary weather.
12: Northlands and Auckland, cloudy periods with isolated showers. Waikato to Wellington, also Coromandel Peninsula, the central high country and Wairarapa. Mostly cloudy at first, but fine breaks developing this morning. Isolated showers developing from Manawatu northwards this morning, then clearing tonight. Bay of Plenty, cloudy but long, fine breaks developing this morning. Isolated showers east of Whakatane, clearing this evening. Gisborne and Hawke's Bay, mainly fine. Isolated showers developing about the ranges this afternoon. A few showers may spread to the north of Gisborne City around evening. Nelson, Marlborough, Canterbury, Otago and Southland, not including Stewart Island, fine with high cloud from mid-Canterbury southwards. Buller to Westland, partly cloudy with the odd shower about Buller and Grey. Fiordland and Stewart Island, mostly cloudy with a few showers becoming more frequent this evening.
8: From the Word.
0: Matthew 11 verse 28. Then Jesus said, "Come to me, all of you who are weary and carry heavy burdens, and I will give you rest."
8: Sanctuary, New Zealand's worship station.

It is Sanctuary just after 11, wrapping up the morning and once again heading into the early part of the afternoon on the day's show. Great to have you with us as we do that. Next week, it will be a different start to the day with the morning Sanctuary being with Lizzie. She is moving to the morning Sanctuary as this morning Lee and Nerida announced from next week they will be moving on to our sister station Rima to take over the drive show weekday afternoons from 2. So yes, that will be quite a change. But of course, you can catch up with them for the rest of the week, as usual, on the Morning Sanctuary from 6.

0: Is there something you'd like to accomplish in life but you aren't sure how it will ever happen? This is Susie Holt with Chocolate and God. In Isaiah 43 it says, "Thus says the Lord, who makes a way in the sea, a path in the mighty waters. Remember not the former things, nor consider the things of old. Behold, I am doing a new thing." Could you maybe use a new beginning or a fresh start in life today? Have you asked God what He would like to accomplish in your life? He is still the God of miracles and the God who loves you and cares about all you have faced and all you will face. Maybe you've lost hope of things ever changing. Take God up on His promise to make a way in the wilderness as you plough through to the other side. God wants to show Himself mighty in your life, so allow Him to work in your life in such a way that you grow to be all you can be for Him. Ladies, let's take the 30-day challenge and be in the Word every day. 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

Road Less Travelled. That's Joe L. Barnes and Seth Schlieter together. I'm Tom. Welcome on into the Days Show here on Sanctuary. And as we leave one weekend behind, make note that this coming Sunday, the 20th of September, is Media Prayer Day. And it's not too late to get involved in this, as churches around the country are part of Media Prayer Day, as has been the case in previous years. And to find out more, all you have to do is head along to the website, mediaprayday.nz. That's all one word. Just head to mediaprayday.nz coming up this Sunday, the 20th of September.

I'm Tom, and it is Sanctuary. Good to have you with us as we make our way past 11:30. And with news out this morning of Lee and Nerida's move next week to the Drive show on our sister station, Rema. Just a reminder that all of our stations, Rema Life and Sanctuary, if you've got the Rema Media app, very easy to listen to all of them in one place there. But the other place that they're all in one place is Freeview too, channels 54 through 56. So, being able to stay in touch with any of our stations, very easy in the digital landscape in which we find ourselves these days. If you haven't got the app, just head along to your app store. You can get it from there, or text app to 8168 to get the link.

0: while on holiday with my 3-year-old granddaughter, we spent many hours in the swimming pool. As the pool was too deep for her, she was restricted to staying on the step while everyone else swam. In time, I encouraged her to jump from the step into my arms. And as her trust in me grew, she was brave enough to push off from the side of the step and float to me. As I increased the distance, her capacity and her courage increased. God does the same for us. He encourages us to take small steps and promises to be there for us. Maybe today you feel confined to the step. To launch out into the deep is scary. So I challenge you, take a small step. God will be there for you. And in time, your capacity and courage will increase. Go on, do it today. Mahara ki tō tātou atua e tēnei rā. Remember God today. I'm Alison Shaw.
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0: And you stepped into the dark, 'cause that's just the kind of God you are.
1: It is a Sanctuary. I'm Tom. Well, Monday morning, just about done and dusted as we find ourselves just on 10 minutes away from news, weather and sport. And then we'll head into the afternoon after updating news, weather and sport. Talking of the weather, certainly thankful for a nice, warm, still day where I am here in the south. Hayley Jones' song, Thankful, is coming up for you next.
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13: In this update, it's feeling like business as usual for Auckland as its City Rail Link traverses its first morning of rush hour commutes. Passenger numbers were up 20% on a usual Monday, with no major hiccups and people flowing well in and out of stations. The Green Party is promising to put $200 million into strengthening Te Reo Māori over 4 years. The Prime Minister is pushing back at claims the government rushed through changes to welfare payments too fast, after the new law meant that winter energy payments and a slew of benefit allowances were incorrectly stopped. A coroner is warning young people not to let drunk friends sleep it off after a 20-year-old Otago University student's death in 2023. Donald Trump is brushing off expert developers' warnings that we need to slow down with AI, saying the US needs to beat China in the race to dominance. A large female leopard seal that created a visitor frenzy on Wellington's Petone Beach 2 weeks ago has been found dead in the Hutt River. And the Flight of the Conchords will be back in God's Own in November, playing their first national tour in 14 years with gigs in Auckland, Wellington and Christchurch. That's news.
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3: Sanctuary Sport.
13: In sport, Alexander Zverev has won his first US Open tennis title against Ben Shelton without initially realising. Craig Gabriel explains.
15: Everyone knew it except Alexander Zverev. The top seed powered down a serve on championship point. Ben Shelton couldn't return it, and Zverev moved to the other side of the baseline to serve again. He hadn't realised why the crowd were cheering. He was so focused, but then he looked at the scoreboard and like lightning, it hit him. He had won the US Open. He had defeated Ben Shelton 6-3, 7-6. 5762. His face lit up, his arms went into the air in victory.
13: A worldwide uptick of unacceptable sideline behaviour in youth sports has seen Romanian football authorities introduce a black card as a last resort to abandon games. That's sport. I'm Malcolm Jordan.
3: Sanctuary weather.
16: Northland, Auckland and coastal Waikato, cloudy periods and a few showers. For the remainder of Waikato to Wellington, also Coromandel and the Central High Country, fine and cloudy periods with isolated showers north of Manawatu today, areas of early fog tomorrow. Bay of Plenty, mostly fine with one or two showers in the east and areas of morning fog tomorrow. Gisborne to Wairarapa, generally fine, isolated showers about northern Gisborne today. Nelson, Marlborough, Canterbury, Otago and Southland, not including Stewart Island, fine, high cloud about Otago and Southland, thickening tomorrow afternoon. Buller to Westland, partly cloudy with the odd shower, showers increasing about Westland tomorrow evening. Fiordland and Stewart Island, mostly cloudy with showers, rain about Fiordland tomorrow, spreading to Stewart Island in the evening, possibly heavy.
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3: 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In the same way, let your good deeds shine out for all to see, so that everyone will praise your heavenly Father.
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